0: 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Showers today for Perth, but easing off as the day goes on. 19 degrees today. A shower or two tomorrow as well, and 19. Showers for Saturday as well, 21 degrees. Morning showers on Sunday, starting to clear up by the afternoon, 19 degrees. And we do have sunnier days for Monday, Tuesday and Wednesday of next week. 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
0: Good morning, it's Tim in this morning. Welcome to Thursday, the 8th of October. And if you happen to be an October 8 baby, I do hope you have a wonderful birthday today. If you're blowing out some candles, you share your birthday with some big names in the movie biz. Funny man Chevy Chase was born on this day in New York in 1943. Happy 83rd to Chevy Chase. Cornelius Chase, by the way, if you've never heard his real name. Known for National Lampoon's Vacation, Fletch, Spies Like Us, Three Amigos, and of course, the legendary Caddyshack.
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0: Happy 77th birthday to Sigourney Weaver today. If you never knew, Sigourney's real name is actually just Susan. But Sigourney, much more of a movie star name, right? She's been in some of the biggest movies of all time, including Avatar and the Ghostbusters movies. But of course, she'll always be remembered as Ripley in the Aliens movies.
7: Get away from her, you bitch!
0: Happy birthday today to Matt Damon, born in Cambridge, Massachusetts, on this day in 1970, so he's 56 years old. The Bourne Identity, of course, as Jason Bourne. Love those movies. Saving Private Ryan, The Talented Mr. Ripley, Ocean's 11. Geez, he's been in some massive movies, hasn't he? And of course, he was only in his mid-20s when he and Ben Affleck had their big breakthrough with Good Will Hunting.
8: So maybe we can go out for coffee sometime.
9: All right, yeah. Maybe we could just get together and eat a bunch of caramels.
8: What do you mean?
9: When you think about it, it's as arbitrary as drinking coffee.
8: Okay.
0: Great scene with Minnie Driver. And happy 87th birthday today to Hoagz. Yeah, Paul Hogan from The Paul Hogan Show. Wow, I'd forgotten that's what the theme of The Paul Hogan Show sounded like. To Conquering the World with Crocodile Dundee.
10: That's a knife. That's a knife.
0: He really is an Aussie treasure, isn't he? Happy birthday, Hoagz. In the music world, happy birthday to John Stevens from Noiseworks. John, born in Upper Hutt, New Zealand, but we've been trying to claim him as an Aussie ever since he moved over here. Turning 65 today. So many great songs with Noiseworks, like No Lies, Take Me Back, Touch. Happy birthday, John Stevens, and happy birthday to Robert Bell, better known as Cool from Cool and the Gang. And of course, Cool spelt with a K to make it even cooler. Oh, geez, they had some great songs. Cherish, Get Down on It. And because it's Cool's birthday and we're celebrating that, I suppose we should play Celebration from Cool and the Gang, shouldn't we? Happy birthday to Robert Cool Bell, turning 76 today. Forever Classic 6IX.

0: Australian Crawl. It almost felt weird saying that because I normally say Aussie Crawl. Aussie Crawl's shut down on Forever Classic 6IX at almost 16 past 8 now. Can't wait to see Australian Crawl back together for the first time in over 40 years with a bunch of original members doing that show, the Red Hot Summer Tour at Sandalford Wines. Ooh, not long to go now. It's coming up in November. Men at Work and a bunch of other great acts on the bill as well. That's going to be a huge day. But if you didn't snap up tickets, unfortunately, as you would expect, it is sold out. Hey, Tim here, doing the classic breakfast for Nat and Westo this week, but they will be back with you on Monday.
1: There's a question based off something that happened with you and Burjo.
2: We were at a function together, and I saw Burjo in the corner, gave him a cuddle, and he said, "Hey, you toots." I didn't get the word to begin with, because I came back to the studio the next morning. I said, "Hey, guess what Burjo just called me?"
1: Yeah.
2: But I didn't think it was toots. It wasn't a double O. It was another vowel.
1: Mm.
2: And I thought, that's interesting that Burjo would call me that, because I was wearing a full button-up top. So it wasn't like the puppies were saying hello to anyone.
1: No.
2: And then the next time I saw Burjo, he said, "Hey, toots." Then I had to come back to you and say, "Hey, it wasn't that word."
1: Yeah.
2: Burjo started calling me toots.
1: Because obviously you thought he'd said tats.
2: Absolutely. Yeah. I like it. I'm taking ownership.
1: It's an old one, but, you know, he's brought it back.
2: I'm just spitballing here, mate.
1: Yeah.
2: Should we change the name of the show? The Classic Breakfast with Toots and Westo.
1: Yeah, done.
2: Hey, what about these ones? Poppycock.
1: Balderdash.
2: Lickety Splits.
1: Oh, look, see.
2: When you're in a hurry. What about Whippersnapper?
1: So...
2: And your other half, Yelena, called me a scallywag.
1: I know, it's very appropriate. Words or phrases that you would like to bring back. Glenn from Maidavale.
3: I've got two that I use.
2: Mm-hmm.
3: I'm on top of the world and I wouldn't be dead for quid.
2: I love those two. I shall start littering the show with those phrases, Glenn, just for you.
3: Thank you so much.
1: Mate, thank you. And I'm glad to hear that you're on top of the world, and it's a good way to be. Wouldn't be dead for quids. You have a good one. What word or phrase would you like to see brought back, Barb, from Duncraig?
4: Strike me pink.
2: Strike me pink. Do you know even what that means, Barb? Because it's always confused me.
1: Yeah.
4: I think it just means that when something's gone wrong, strike me pink.
2: Oh, maybe it means you're blushing or something.
4: Yeah, that's right, yeah.
2: Thing is, some of these old-fashioned phrases and expressions and words, sometimes I don't really mean anything at all. You know what I said about my mother? She used to come out with a phrase, once a woman stuffed a pig and it died.
1: Yeah.
2: Have you got any idea what that means, Barb?
4: I have no idea, only that the pig would have been dead before she stuffed it.
2: So why would you bother stuffing it? Maybe she's talking about cooking it on the Weber.
1: I just looked it up, and apparently it's like, you know how if you tickled pink, it means you're kind of blushing with happiness. This is strike me pink, so you're turning pink or flushing with shock.
2: So, Barb, you're right.
1: Strike me pink.
2: Strike me pink. Let's bring that word back, Barb. I'll contact Roger Cook and see if we can't get that put into schools a bit more.
4: Okay.
1: Linda in Safety Bay, we are bring back words or phrases.
5: A wigwam for a goose's bridal.
2: I've heard that.
1: Same here. My parents used it. My mum.
2: What the hell does it mean, Linda?
5: Own business.
2: Oh, does it?
1: Really?
5: Yes.
1: How?
5: If someone starts nosy questions, you just say a wigwam for a goose's bridle.
2: I'm going to start using that. And it's understandable now that you've explained what it means, why people said that to me the whole time I was growing up.
5: Well, my mum was a good one for using it.
2: To you?
5: To me and my brothers and sisters.
2: Oh, see, because you were poking your nose where your nose didn't belong, Linda.
5: Probably.
2: What a great expression. I think we need to bring them back. I mean, I know the kids have got new words and new phrases, but there's nothing like the original stuff, is there?
5: No, I know. Just shows our age.
2: Don't care, because we're like fine wine, you and me, Linda. We're getting better with age.
5: I'm a tad older than you.
2: Oh, well, you're just a better vintage,
1: so,
2: we say.
1: So you're both wine and what am I, vinegar? Chris from South Lake, fire away.
6: Oh, you know, I feel sorry for her. She's been left on the shelf. Yeah, any girl that was over 24 and not married, left on the shelf.
1: Yeah, you don't hear that one much anymore.
2: Like an expired tin of soybeans that nobody actually wants to eat.
1: Back then, they were all dead by 60, and now they're living much longer. So, you know, it makes sense.
6: The expression I'd like to hear the most is when you go into a bar and the barmaid says, "Yeah, that'll be 69 cents for that midi thing."
7: Ha, For sales, parts, after-sales servicing and accessories, you get more at Morley Mitsubishi.
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9: 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Earlier crash now cleared in Netherlands. All lanes back open. Stirling Highway westbound from Webster Street to Stanley Street. Traffic moving well through there. Mitchell Freeway southbound, busy Hepburn Ave to Reed. North on the Quinana delays Thomas Road to Riley Road, then South Street to the Mount Henry Bridge. Graham Farmer Freeway slow westbound to Victoria Park Drive and the Northbridge Tunnel busy westbound. 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

0: Alicia Bridges on Perth's Forever Classic 6IX. Yeah, look, I used to love the nightlife. Nowadays, I'm happy to go to bed by about 9 o'clock most nights. Good morning. It's Tim here, in for Nat and Westo this week, thanks to Fox Removals. They will be back with you bright and early on Monday morning. Now, by the way, that song from Alicia Bridges, it was on the soundtrack to Priscilla, Queen of the Desert, the legendary Aussie movie. But that's not the song you're listening for this morning for the Priscilla tickets. Yeah, I've got tickets to Priscilla, Queen of the Desert, the musical at the Regal Theatre in Subi starting Saturday, October 17. What I'm going to do is between now and the end of the show, I'm just going to sneak in a little bit of ABBA. Because that also features in the musical. So when you hear that, 94841080, if you call a 10 when that happens, the tickets are yours. And don't forget, in the meantime, if you want to guarantee you're there at Priscilla, at the Regal, Ticketek for tickets or more details on the Regal Theatre website. Latest from the newsroom next with Scotty Maiman. Traffic update coming up too.
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4: Cloudy with showers, 19, the top for Perth. From the Capital Radio 6AX newsroom, I'm Scott Maiman. Surf Life Saving WA General Manager Chris Peck says parents should not be afraid to sign up their children to Nippers programs this summer, despite increased community awareness around sharks along WA's beaches.
5: We're trying to educate and, you know, skill these young children to be able to recreate safely in that coastal environment, which includes, you know, information and awareness around sharks. Our system's the best place to be on a Sunday morning if you want to be safer.
4: Just last month, a 63-year-old man was killed by a shark 15 metres from shore at Sorrento Beach. That incident, coupled with increased shark sightings after a dead humpback whale washed up near City Beach, has prompted the state government to announce a $5 million funding boost for shark mitigation strategies. Pauline Hanson's One Nation political party plans to change its name in our state to just One Nation WA. The party now has three members in WA Parliament. Objections to the name change can be submitted to the WA Electoral Commission in writing over the next month. Businesses and universities are concerned the federal government's plan to slash migration numbers to an historic low will be bad for the economy. The opposition plans to cut temporary visas by 650,000 over 4 years, restricting post-study work rights and reducing international student numbers. Angus Taylor says the cut will benefit the economy and help relieve housing supply issues.
6: I talk to business groups all the time, and right now what we are seeing is a guest worker economy. We've got to 3 million people on temporary visas. So we've got to get breathing space, access to the people we need, the skills we need. We've got to ensure Australian values are at the heart of our immigration policy, but we do have to cut the numbers.
3: Now a 6AX finance update.
4: The ASX ahead of the open this morning at 8,727. Gold selling at $4,112 an ounce. The Aussie dollar, 69 US cents, 12,458 Indonesian rupiah.
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4: With Bathurst this weekend, reigning 1000 champ Matt Payne says he's looking at Mount Panorama differently this year after claiming his first win.
7: It changes how you see this race, I think. You know, the pressure's off to try and get that first time. I feel like there's a lot of pressure on, you know, the guys that haven't got that quite yet.
4: The Mustang driver and championship leader navigated torrential rain to lift the Peter Brock Trophy last year. And that's the latest news update. I'm Scott Maiman from the Capital Radio Newsroom.
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8: 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Mitchell Freeway southbound, busy Hepburn Ave to Reed. North only Quinana, Apache, Thomas Road to Anketel Road, then crawling South Street to the Mount Henry Bridge. Graham Farmer Freeway, busy westbound near Victoria Park Drive. North Bridge Tunnel slowing there westbound. Tonkin Highway on the brakes northbound at Walshpur Road East. Crowded car with the ultimate road trip playlist? 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
9: Here's some of the best places to top up or fill up around Perth today. In the northern suburbs, Bourke Alkimos. Unleaded at 223.3 cents per litre. And for diesel, Vibe Wanneroo, 256.7 South of the river for unleaded, Vibe Hamilton Hill, 225.

0: $2.53, and for diesel, Atlas Fuel Kwinana, $2.55.9. And a bit further out to the east, for unleaded, Vibe Upper Swan, $2.252 a litre, and for diesel, Vibe Forest Field, $2.56.7. 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
0: 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Apparently they'll ease off by this afternoon. And a top of 19 on the way. It's a shower or two tomorrow as well for our Friday, 19 degrees again. And a wet start to the weekend, showers Saturday, 21 degrees. A morning shower or two on Sunday, but then less in the afternoon, 19 degrees. 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

0: Oh, look, if you do love a bit of the Rolling Stones, you have definitely found your Stones station. Forever Classic 6IX, especially if you still love getting a bit of the early Stones stuff that no one else plays like that. Love it. It's all over now. Hello, Tim here. Classic breakfast, thanks to Fox Removals. I'm just looking after things this week for Nat and Westo. They will be back on Monday. Look, if Nat comes back looking a bit thinner, I'll suspect that she had barley belly over in Bali. If Westo comes back looking really thin and trim, taut and terrific, that's kind of just how he always is, because the man can put away so much food and never gain weight, even when Nat has him do all these taste tests here in the studio.
1: There's a cameraman in my face, that's Macca, and yep. There's... Oh, good Lord, what have you...
2: I've got my gloves on.
1: We talked to... Am I having
2: from
1: an
2: my home supply? Yes. You're going to have an examination. Just relax.
1: You did tell me that there was going to be a food test, another taste test today.
2: It's a viral craze at the moment. I love viruses. And this one is a dessert craze. So okay. It's amassed over like millions and millions of views, you know, with TikTok and Insta and stuff.
1: Mm.
2: So what you do is you heat up a croissant.
1: Right.
2: And then you take the top bit off, which... we discovered in the kitchen it was a lot harder than I would have imagined. Then you basically shove the Magnum.
1: A Magnum ice cream.
2: Magnum ice cream.
1: Which I'm looking at here. I had heard about this. Okay.
2: Right.
1: Right. So that's what it looks like.
2: You can have it with or without the stick.
1: Okay. I think you twist the stick
2: off. Oh, you want me? Okay.
1: Oh, no, I can do that.
2: No, that's okay. You want me to do extra work?
1: Just you twist it.
2: It's not like I don't do anything around here. All right.
1: Bowl or paper towel. That's all right. I've got paper towel here.
2: Are you sure?
1: Yeah, no, positive.
2: That looks like an old tissue, mate. Have you already used that? You remove the stick, which is I've done. You enjoy the warm, creamy, buttery bakery sensation. Look at that.
1: Mm.
2: It looks like it's actually chatting to you. All right, Mr. Weston.
1: It's chatting.
2: I've made myself one as well.
1: Is it saying eat me or don't eat me?
2: Apparently, it's going off. It's really, really popular.
1: As you know, I'm more of a savoury guy, so I don't do a lot of ice cream
2: in general.
1: I know,
2: that's what I said.
1: And
2: I could have popped a jalapeno in there as well.
1: But I guess, you know, I've been up since 3, so it's kind of like...
2: Is it your third or fourth morning breakfast?
1: This will be number 3.
2: Okay.
1: I'm like a hobbit, but taller.
2: Just shove it in your mouth, mate. More shovey-shovey. What's that like?
1: Oh, my God. The ice cream's cold.
2: Yeah, it's from the freezer. They tend to be a bit chilly. Can you describe it for me? Instead of just moaning?
1: Well, it's rude to talk with your mouth full, but it's very tasty.
2: Is it?
1: Mm.
2: Is it creamery and buttery?
1: Flaky? Flaky and all of those things. Who thinks of these things? But I can see once they had the epiphany, I can see why it's taken off.
2: Shall I try it?
1: Yeah, do it.
2: All right.
1: Seeing as you've gone to the trouble of preparing two.
2: I just happened to prepare two.
1: I noticed that...
2: smells good. Smells like buttery and croissant-y.
1: You've enlisted Macca to man the camera, and then you haven't gone and made him one.
2: I just bit my mouth.
1: Oh, well.
2: I need more croissant.
1: Should we move along?
2: If you're listening in the car or at home or wherever you are, please get a croissant, shove a mini Magnum up it.
1: Yep.
2: After you've heated up in the air fryer. It's actually really, really good.
1: It actually is. And as I said, I'm not much of a dessert guy, but that is really good. You can hollow out the croissant as well.
2: Yeah,
1: so you
2: exactly.
1: Fit the all right, good.
2: Press the button. I want to finish this.
1: Okay.
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5: 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Watch out for a breakdown near Perth Airport, Tonkin Highway southbound at Horry Miller Drive, right lane closed, proceed with caution. Mitchell Freeway southbound, busy at Burns Beach Road, then Hepburn Ave to Reed. North on the Gunana underpace, Ankershill Road to Rowley Road, and then crawling Leach Highway to Canning. Northbridge Tunnel slow westbound at the exit to Loftus Street, Tonkin Highway busy northbound at Walshpur Road East. 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This is Peter with latest time saver traffic.
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0: On Perth's Forever Classic 6IX, your classic breakfast, thanks to Fox Removals. With Tim in for Nat and Westo this week. The guys are back with you on Monday, 8:55 now. Mamma Mia from ABBA. You may have noticed this week I've been peppering in a few songs that were in Priscilla, Queen of the Desert, the movie soundtrack. And yeah, I know that was in Muriel's Wedding as well. I mean, it's everywhere. And when you hear them, you give us a call. So well done to Peggy from Greenwood, who just then gave us a buzz and won herself some tickets to go along to Priscilla, Queen of the Desert, the musical at the Regal Theatre. This is going to be huge. In fact, you know what? It's so popular, they've had to extend the season because the shows are selling out left, right and centre. So new shows added towards the end of October, but it gets underway Saturday the 17th of October at the Regal in Subi. You can go to Ticketek for your tickets. You can find out more on the Regal website, or you can win some like Peggy just did by listening to 6IX. I'll have some more to go tomorrow. Well done to Stephen from Coolangup earlier on this morning. He won the tickets to go along to the Mandurah Boat Caravan four-wheel drive and camping show this weekend. And by the way, movie tickets to go this week as well to The Social Reckoning, the follow-up to that massive Facebook movie from 2010, The Social Network. It looks really good. More of those tickets to go tomorrow morning as well. And our resident movie buff, Brett, will be in to do Brett Flicks, and that will be the movie he's reviewing, The Social Reckoning, and we'll give away some tickets, so catch you then. Hey, Aaron's taking over next, and we do 30-minute music marathons across your day, of course. Lots of non-stop commercial-free music kicking in next.
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11: Cloudy with showers today, 19, the top for Perth. From the Capital Radio 6IX Newsroom, I'm Scott Maiman. Rental prices for units and houses across Perth remain at record highs, according to new figures. Domain's latest quarterly rent report shows houses cost at least $750 a week to rent during the September quarter, while units also remain unchanged at $700. Domain Chief Residential Economist Nicola Powell says it was unexpected to see these stalls in such a tight rental market.
6: It is a surprise to see such a disconnect between where the vacancy rate sits and the movement in asking rents. Normally when you have such a tight rental market is what we have across Perth, you normally see stronger rates of rent growth, and that just didn't happen over September. They flatlined.
11: The WA Greens have accused the state government of overreacting to anti-war protesters at this week's Land Forces Defence Conference here in Perth. Taxpayers forked out about $11.5 million on police resources at the event to boost community safety. But Perth's protesters have been peaceful. Not one has been arrested or moved on. A young woman is being remembered after she died in a crash last month in the state southwest. Caitlin Lewis reports.
12: Lauren Hilwembui's family is reportedly organising to have the 27-year-old's body returned home to Kenya from WA, where they will say their final farewells. As reported in Perth Now, her dad Ben Kimemia said Lauren Hill brought joy, love and light into their hearts, and the world feels dimmer without her in it. She was a passenger in a Toyota Hilux that collided with a Nissan Pathfinder in the southwest on September 28. She suffered critical injuries and died at the scene. Major crash investigators are looking into the crash and inquiries are ongoing. Caitlin Lewis, Capital Radio News.
11: In the UK, there are plans for a Britannia Shield, an anti-missile defence system based on Israel's Iron Dome. Correspondent Gavin Gray has details.
13: The main party of opposition in the UK, the Conservatives, who were in power until a little over 2 years ago, are promising to invest more than 20 billion Aussie dollars in a drone defence system if they win the next national election. The aim is to protect the country with an integrated network of radar, command and control systems, as well as interceptor missiles. The party says it'll be capable of defending the UK's critical national infrastructure, military bases and sovereign territories. However, the announcement has been met with scepticism by some, who say a proper defence dome would cost eight times that figure, and government ministers are asking how it would be paid for.
10: Now a 6IX finance update.
11: And a short time ago, gold was selling at $4,110 an ounce. The Aussie dollar, 69 US cents, 12,463 Indonesian rupiah.
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11: Fremantle has signed VFL winger and former Western Bulldog Dominic Bedendo as a delisted free agent. The 24-year-old was playing with Port Melbourne and says he's excited to move west on a two-year deal.
14: Can't wait to get to meet them, and Shai Bolton's someone that I've looked up to for a long time and love watching him play. So, and there's so many. Josh Tracy, another one that comes to mind.
11: And that's the latest news update. I'm Scott Maiman from the Capital Radio Newsroom.
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15: 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Showers becoming less likely this afternoon. Wind shifting southwesterly tonight, a top of 19 degrees in Perth today. Tomorrow, shower or two with 19 again. Saturday, showers with 21. And the showers extend into Sunday with a top of 19 degrees. 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

Oh, feeling good about our 30-minute music marathon at Perth's Forever Classic 6IX. Aaron Chilcott here for Providence Lifestyle Resorts. Looking forward to turning up Stevie Wonder shortly. Peter Gabriel, Carly Simon on the way too. Here's Roxy Music.

0: think of that 30-minute music marathon? Carly Simon at Perth's Forever Classic 6IX. We'll go ad-free again for half an hour right after the news at 10, thanks to Providence Lifestyle Resorts, an innovative concept in over 50s resort living, providencelifestyle.com.au. Hey, shout out to Chris and the team at Surf Life Saving WA, inviting parents to sign up the kids for the Nippers program this summer. Not exactly summery weather today, though, but the showers around this morning will be easing up by early in the afternoon as we head for a top of 19 today in the city. Tomorrow, a shower or two with 19, then showers on the forecast for both days of the weekend at this stage. Let's get set for Rod Stewart. Coming up next on 6IX.
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6: 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In Como, a crash, Kwinana Freeway northbound before Canning Highway. Right lane is closed and traffic is slow. A breakdown, Tonkin Highway southbound at Horry Miller Drive at the airport. Right lane is closed and traffic is slow as well. Kwinana Freeway northbound, busy Leach Highway to Canning Highway. 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

0: Perth's Forever Classic 6IX with the emotions and Best of My Love. Aaron Chilcott here, and Tim's got the best of the movie tickets to get your hands on tomorrow morning as he continues filling in for Nat and Westo on the Classic Breakfast. If you want to go and see The Social Reckoning, that's the follow-up to the Social Network movie that came out back in 2010, all about Facebook. The sequel movie is available for you to get some tickets tomorrow morning with Tim, and also tickets to the Mandra Boat Caravan four-wheel drive and camping show. Yours to win for this coming weekend. Tim's back on the Classic Breakfast Show thanks to Fox Removals from 5:30 tomorrow morning here at 6IX.
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0: All the big movies are at Reading Cinemas in Belmont. 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We'll talk about this on Bretflix tomorrow, actually. 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

0: On our way towards 10 o'clock at Forever Classic 6IX, the latest from the newsroom coming up. And the WA Greens Party has accused the state government of overreacting to anti-war protesters this week at Perth's Land Forces Defence Conference. Scott Maiman's got the details coming up. Then we get into a 30-minute music marathon. Excited for the Pointer Sisters. Supertramp. Here's another reason to stick around. John Farnham playing two after the news.
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11: 19 degrees, the top for Perth today, cloudy with showers. From the Capital Radio 6IX newsroom, I'm Scott Maiman. New data has revealed some petrol, diesel and hybrid vehicles are using more fuel than claimed by their manufacturer. The Australian Automobile Association tested 170 cars with real-world metrics. It found more than three-quarters overshot their efficiency claims. Swimmers and surfers are again being urged to stay shark alert after the town of Cambridge yesterday reopened beaches in the wake of last week's whale carcass incident. Aside from the carcass, testing revealed high bacteria levels on the sand after the whale was removed. Tests have since returned to acceptable levels. Beaches were reopened yesterday, but beachgoers are urged to keep checking the Shark Smart website for any alerts. The City of Mandurah has put out a tender for a feral animal cull program. Caitlin Lewis reports.
5: The program will be targeting rabbits, foxes and cats, with the city looking for a contractor to cull the animals. They've put the call out for a contractor to control cats at 14 locations, while rabbits will be targeted across 24 locations and foxes will be targeted at 23. The contractor is also reportedly expected to provide ad hoc services, including killing swooping magpies that pose a risk to public safety. According to Perth Now, there's no word yet on how much the program will cost. Caitlin Lewis, Capital Radio News.
11: Lawyers for death row inmate Krista Pike say they're now looking at the next step in her case after she regained consciousness yesterday, almost a week after a botched execution attempt in Tennessee. They say her recovery is medically unprecedented and her prognosis is unclear. The BBC's Sarah Smith has details.
12: Her legal team have said she suffered severe damage to her arm as a result of two lethal doses being injected into her system, which failed to kill her 6 days ago in that execution attempt. They say despite that damage, she is still handcuffed and shackled to her hospital bed, although she is conscious and now talking after being in intensive care when she was put on a ventilator and life support.
13: Now a 6IX finance update.
11: And a short time ago, gold was selling at $4,110 an ounce. The Aussie dollar, 69 US cents, 12,463 Indonesian rupiah.
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11: Aussie cricket coach Andrew McDonald says he's hopeful West Aussie all-rounder Cam Green will be fit before the end of the test series in South Africa, despite the 27-year-old being ruled out of the first test with an abdominal strain.
14: He's still here for a reason, so there is some light at the end of the tunnel. It'll just be a matter of, you know, going through the rehab. He's got a pretty demanding week this week as he reintroduces a few activities. You'll see that probably play out in the net situation during lunchtime in and around the game. So, yeah, it's a bit of an unknown, but there's still optimism that he will take part in the series at some stage.
11: The Aussies take on the Proteas in the first Red Bull fixture starting tomorrow in Durban. And Fremantle has signed VFL winger and former Western Bulldog Dominic Bedendo as a delisted free agent. The 24-year-old was playing with Port Melbourne and says he's excited about a move to the Dockers on a 2-year deal. That's the latest news update. I'm Scott Maiman from the Capital Radio Newsroom.
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0: 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Showers easing as we head towards this afternoon. Winds shifting southwesterly tonight. We've got a top of 19 today in Perth. Tomorrow, a shower or two with 19 again. Showers on Saturday with 21. And we'll see a morning shower or two around on Sunday with a top of 19 degrees. 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

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A hustle here and a hustle there. New York City is the place where they said, hey babe, take a walk on the wild.

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Then I guess she had to crash. 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I said, hey babe, take a walk on the wild side. I said, hey honey, take a walk on the wild side. And the colored girls say,

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Aaron Chilcott here. 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So many ways to hear these Forever Classics. The Police, Wet Wet Wet, Robert Palmer. We've got them on the way right after Eric Carmen's Hungry Eyes at Forever Classic 6IX.

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We've got a good case of 30-minute music marathons. 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We'll go ad-free for half an hour again right after the news at 11. Hey, great move by Fremantle. The Dockers have

0: Line VFL winger and former Western Bulldog player Dominic Bedendo is a delisted free agent. We've even turned down the temperature to be more like Melbourne so he can adjust to the climate a bit easier. Look at us, a top of just 19 today in Perth. Tomorrow we'll see a shower or two as well, and showers through into the weekend as well. 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Coming up next on 6IX.
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0: Oh, what a song. Neil Diamond, a forever classic 6IX. You won't hear any other station in Perth playing that one. Aaron Chilcott here this morning and letting you know that from midday today, Claire's Classic Countdown is back again thanks to ABBA Caravans. All the songs are linked in some way. There's a theme. I haven't figured it out yet for myself today, but just looking at some of the songs he's got lined up, ABC, When Smokey Sings, Michael Jackson's Bad, and Los Lobos, La Bamba. Somehow those songs are linked. Guess we'll have to wait until midday when he's in. Claire's here with a classic countdown from midday today on Forever Classic 6IX.
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0: Update from the newsroom on the way at Perth's Forever Classic 6IX, and swimmers and surfers are yet again being urged to stay shark alert after the town of Cambridge reopened our beaches yesterday. Scott Maiman's got more details on that and plenty more, then hope you're up for a bit of a dance. We're doing a 30-minute music marathon with Tina and Ike, Huey, and Sir Elton John.
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0: Your song, coming up in a 30-minute music marathon.
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8: Cloudy and a high chance of showers in Perth today, going for 19. From the Capital Radio 6AX Newsroom, good morning. I'm Caitlin Lewis. Perth's vacancy rate has tightened while rent prices remain at record highs. Domain's latest quarterly rent report shows it still costs around $750 a week to rent a house and $700 for a unit. The vacancy rate also dropped to 0.4% in the September quarter. Domain Chief Residential Economist Nicola Powell says Perth's rental market remains very competitive.
9: The vacancy rate is still one of the nation's tightest rental markets. It's at 0.4%. And actually, when you look at the availability of vacant rentals, it has actually declined over the last 12 months by about 11%. So it is really unusual to see rents flatline over the quarter when we still have a landlord's market.
8: A Geraldton man has spoken for the first time after losing his leg in a shark attack. Mel Ismail was surfing at Glen Elk Beach near Geraldton last month when the shark severed his right leg. The career firefighter says he thought he'd been hit by a dolphin before being dragged underwater and coming face to face with the predator. He's told the ABC once he knew his leg was gone, it was all about survival.
10: As a surfer, you normally try and grab your leg rope to get your board back, but I realised I didn't have a leg, so I tried to pull nothing, and then I saw my board is floating around, heap of blood. And then a set wave came through, and I said, I've just got to get on this one. And I did. It took me in about 20 metres, which was handy.
8: And businesses say they're being told to like it or lump it as the tax office defends its new credit card ban. The ATO is standing firm on its decision to stop accepting credit cards for tax payments after November 30. Australian Chamber of Commerce and Industry Chief Executive Andrew McKellar has told Today businesses are angry.
11: They're not negotiating the decisions made. I think from a small business point of view, the message is like it or lump it, you have to put up with it. And not surprisingly, many of the small businesses that we're talking to are furious. It will have a big impact on them.
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8: Gold is selling at $4,110 an ounce. One Australian dollar is buying 69.63 US cents and 12,462 Indonesian rupiah.
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8: Port Adelaide chairman David Koch remains confident the club will get a good return for Zach Butters. The Western Bulldogs have yet to lodge free agency paperwork for Butters, but the Power is working through whether to trade the star midfielder or accept compensation. Koch says the club is trying to set themselves up beyond this year. That's the latest 6IX news update. I'm Caitlin Lewis from the Capital Radio Newsroom.
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0: 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Showers easing early this afternoon. Winds shifting southwesterly tonight. We've got a top of 19 today in Perth. Tomorrow, a shower or two with 19 again. Saturday, showers with 21. And a morning shower or two hanging about on Sunday at this stage with a top of 19. 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

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We get 30-minute music marathons across the workday at Perth's Forever Classic 6IX. Aaron Chilcott here. Hang tight for Moving Pictures and the Beatles right after Gloria Gaynor.

0: Roxette at Forever Classic 6IX. Still so disappointed that I missed out on seeing them last year when they were in Perth, the Kings Park and Botanic Garden. Lena Phillipson, of course, taking over the vocals since the passing of Marie Fredriksson. We'll do another 30-minute music marathon later on, thanks to Providence Lifestyle Resorts, an innovative concept in over 50s resort living, providencelifestyle.com.au. Showers easing as we head towards the afternoon. We'll see a top of 19 degrees in Perth. Showers and 19 tomorrow, and wet for both days of the weekend too at this stage. Hey, how about some Fleetwood Mac squeezed in before lunchtime? Playing next on 6IX.
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0: on the home of the Classic Breakfast Show, Natta Westo, weekday mornings at Forever Classic 6IX. They're taking a bit of a break at the moment, of course, but they are back on Monday and they've got a massive announcement to make. Look, I can't say too much at this stage. I'm sworn to secrecy, but what I can tell you is that it's an enormous amount of money you could be winning in this lead up to Christmas. Imagine that, being able to pay for all the gifts and pay off some bills as well. Natta Westo have the details on Monday when they return to the Classic Breakfast Show thanks to Fox Removals at Forever Classic 6IX.
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0: Perth's Forever Classic 6iX, a few minutes away from midday. We'll grab the latest from the newsroom next with Scott Maiman. And he's got details about the City of Mandurah putting out a tender for a feral animal cull program. After that, Claire's in. Claire's classic countdown, thanks to ABBA Caravans. This one from INXS is somehow linked to this from ABC. It's all part of a theme, you see. Johnny hates jazz as well. Claire's classic countdown coming up next on 6iX. Catch you tomorrow.
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8: Cloudy and a high chance of showers in Perth today, going for 19. From the Capital Radio 6AX Newsroom, good afternoon. I'm Caitlin Lewis. The amount of new home builds completed across the state dropped 14% to less than 20,000 in the last financial year, according to new figures from the Bureau of Statistics. It comes after last month's data showed WA has already fallen 10,000 homes short of its National Housing Accord target. Shadow Housing Minister Sandra Brewer says it's another serious setback for Western Australians struggling to find or afford a home.
9: The reason for this crisis is in completions. We have the slowest build times in the nation, and that's what the Cook Labor government have to address. Not just talk about the problem, but streamline approvals, regulations to build the homes we need.
8: Rental prices for units and houses in Perth remain at record highs, according to new figures. Domain's latest quarterly rent report shows houses cost at least $750 a week to rent during the September quarter, while units also remained unchanged at $700. Domain Chief Residential Economist Nicola Powell says it was unexpected to see these stalls in such a tight rental market.
10: It is a surprise to see such a disconnect between where the vacancy rate sits and the movement in asking rent. Normally when you have such a tight rental market, is what we have across Perth, you normally see stronger rates of rent growth. And that just didn't happen over September. They flatlined.
8: And the opposition says the federal government must order the tax office to accept credit card payments. The ATO will stop accepting these transactions from late November following a ban on surcharges. Industry groups have slammed the move, arguing many small businesses rely on credit cards to manage cash flow. Senior Liberal MP Andrew Hastie says Labor doesn't understand the economy.
11: There's a whole bunch of ways this is going to impact people who use credit cards to pay their bills. So again, once again, it's the Australian people getting hammered by the Albanese government. The Labor government is not for the Australian people.
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8: Gold is selling at $4,108 an ounce, and one Australian dollar is buying 69.60 US cents and 12,448 Indonesian rupiah.
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8: The Sheffield Shield season is now underway. The WA men will begin a new era under Captain Aaron Hardy and head coach Beau Casson as they take on Queensland at the Wacker. Hilton Cartwright has been recalled to the middle order. Cameron Bancroft, Sam Fanning and Jaden Goodwin looked set to beat the top three. And that's the latest 6IX news update. I'm Caitlin Lewis from the Capital Radio Newsroom.
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0: 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Showers becoming less likely this afternoon. Winds shifting southwesterly tonight, top of 19 degrees in Perth today. Tomorrow, shower or two with 19 again. Saturday, showers with 21. And the showers extend into Sunday with a top of 19 degrees. 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
14: Hey, good afternoon. Coming up today's classic countdown, we're taking a time trip to the year that Gordon Gekko said greed is good. Had to be the 80s, didn't it? The decade of decadence and excess. 1987, Michael Douglas, playing that ruthless corporate raider, uttered those words. We'll get a pair of famous Michaels coming up today in the Classic Countdown. Jackson and Hutchins on the way. Suzanne Vega, who was in Perth just recently. ABC, who will be in Perth next year. And we will kick off with Michael Hutchins at INXS. Their only single to go number one in the US was from the Kick album. This is Need You Tonight. 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

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It's 1987 this afternoon in your classic countdown for ABBA Caravans. Claire's here, Johnny Hates Jazz and Those Shattered Dreams, and the beautiful voice of Martin Fry with ABC When Smokey Sings. Well, you'll hear Martin singing the Lexicon of Love Tour, ABC, returning to Perth March 9 of 2027. And you can go to see them at the Astor. Of course, they're in Mount Lawley on the corner. Brilliant. Michael Jackson. How did Michael Jackson and Quincy Jones, his producer and co-songwriter, follow up the Thriller album with 7 singles and millions sold? Well, we brought in an album called Bad a few years later with 9 singles and millions sold. 5 number ones, 6 top tens. Here's one of the number ones for you. This is the title track, Michael Jackson, 1987 in the Classic Countdown at Forever Classic 6IX.

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Forever Classic 6IX, 1987, in this classic countdown, Los Lobos from the movie La Bamba, about that life, the lifetimes, and the tragic demise of one Ritchie Valens, John Mellencamp before that, and The Paper and Fire. He just turned 75 this week, and Michael Jackson first up from Bad, he and Quincy making magic and selling millions. As we do it today, thanks to ABBA Caravans, Rockingham's longest-running caravan dealership. Here are the Party Boys. They had some great members over the years. Alan Lancaster, of course, from Status Quo. Joe Walsh joined them. James Rain, I'm sure, was in the mix at one stage. And a bunch of others, including Paul Christie, who was sort of like the main guy keeping it all together. He's going to step on you again from the Party Boys from 1987 in the Classic Countdown. Forever Classic 6IX.

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0: Forever Classic 6IX, people still raving about that gig just over a week ago now, here in Perth. Suzanne Vega, she came out with a top hat on, and she ended her gig with the top hat. That was at the Regal just over a week ago. And the brilliant Luca, Party Boys before that. Going to step on you again, 1987 today, in the Classic Countdown, thanks to ABBA Caravans. They are Rockingham's longest-running caravan dealership. And there's a reason why they've been going for so long. They're just damn good. 8 Ambrose Street there in Rockingham. Just off Dixon Road. Easy to find. Search ABBA Caravans to find out more. It's where adventures begin. Coming up shortly, a man who retired after his 2019 farewell tour, who likes sailing, spending time with family and collecting classic cars. He's on the way.
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0: Forever Classic 6IX, Ice House, Electric Blue from that Man of Colours album, and Bob Seger, the Silver Bullet Band, the old-time rock and roll. He's been retired for about 6 or 7 years now after that farewell tour in 2019. He said, I want to spend more time with family. He likes sailing and collecting classic cars, as you can do when you've put together a back catalogue like that just keeps on selling and keeps having people listening. Bob Seger, well and truly retired and happy into his 80s. Wrapping up today's Classic Countdown, thanks, of course, to ABBA Caravans, Rockingham's longest-running caravan dealership. Can't see the team at 8 Ambrose Street there in Rockingham. Coming up shortly, one of the coolest men in music celebrates a big birthday. He's on the way next.
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13: Celebrating a birthday today. In fact, he's 76. He's one of the coolest men in music. I speak of Robert Cool Bell from Cool and the Gang. Let's get something funky on for his birthday. What do you reckon? I mean, we know Celebration was a huge hit, but this was one of the funkiest things they did. 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

0: 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Claire'sy wrapping things up. Back tomorrow for a Friday Classic countdown for you between 12 and 1. Thanks to our mates at Abbott Caravans. Looking forward to that. Rob Duckworth is on the way. He's got a 30-minute music marathon for you. Here's a little taste. Bit of Dragon.
1: Blame it all on yourself, cause she's always a woman to me.
0: Billy Joel from that life and career-changing album for him, The Stranger, coming up. All part of a 30-minute music marathon. The Duck is on his way. Enjoy.
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10: Cloudy and a high chance of showers in Perth today, going for 19 from the Capital Radio 6AX Newsroom. Good afternoon, I'm Caitlin Lewis. Four people have been injured, one critically, after a single car crash on Indian Ocean Drive north of Perth. Emergency services were called round 7:45 this morning to the crash between Seabird and Breton Bay. Indian Ocean Drive is closed in both directions. Motorists should find an alternative route. The success of a remote night space program in the Kimberley is being honoured for its second year anniversary. Scott Maiman reports.
11: 2 years on, and the Fitzroy Crossing Youth Centre is talking up its success and its latest add-on features. This includes local activities for youths, games, support and a cooked meal. As a result, WA Police say statistics show there's been a 50% reduction in youth crime in Fitzroy Crossing since the initiative was launched 2 years ago. Scott Maiman, Capital Radio News.
10: A child and two teenagers have been charged over an aggravated armed robbery of a 39-year-old e-scooter rider in Armidale yesterday. The group allegedly struck the victim with a piece of wood, assaulted him and stole his e-scooter and backpack before fleeing the scene. Officers arrested and charged the 11, 13 and 16-year-old boys shortly after at Victoria Park train station. The victim suffered non-life-threatening injuries and the three accused are scheduled to appear in Perth Children's Court today. And the amount of new home builds completed across the state dropped 14% to less than 20,000 in the last financial year, according to new figures from the Bureau of Statistics. It comes after last month's data showed WA has already fallen 10,000 homes short of its National Housing Accord target. Shadow Housing Minister Sandra Brewer says it's another serious setback for Western Australians struggling to find or afford a home. The Premier says housing is a priority for his government.
9: Now a 6AX finance update.
10: Gold is selling at $4,139 an ounce, and one Australian dollar is buying 69.59 US cents and 12,443 Indonesian rupiah.
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10: Another big trade has been completed as part of the AFL trade period. Alex Riddell reports.
12: Rowan Marshall is officially headed to Geelong after St Kilda and the Cats reached an agreement. The Saints will receive pick 14 and the Cats will have a 2028 third-round pick. Marshall boycotted the club's Best and Fairest Awards on Monday, reportedly frustrated with how the club was responding to his trade request.
10: That's the latest 6IX news update. I'm Caitlin Lewis from the Capital Radio Newsroom.
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13: Hello there. So today we've got showers and 19. Tomorrow we've got a shower or two, 19 as well. Saturday, just showers, 21 degrees. And Sunday, a morning shower or two, 19 degrees. And wouldn't you know it, back to work Monday, nice and sunny with a top of 22. 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
2: This
0: is another 6AX 30-minute music marathon. Well, I'm

Thank you, Billy Joel. And thank you, Claire-sy. Thank you, Claire-sy. Hello there, Rob Duckworth this afternoon. We've got 30-minute music marathons all day for your workday here at 6IX. Sister Sledge and REM, they're coming up after this one from Cutting Crew.

Forever Classics XIX. There goes another one of our 30-minute music marathons, wrapped up with ABBA and Mamma Mia. It was a song, it was a movie, it was also a stage production. Hello there, Rob Duckworth this afternoon. Another one of our 30-minute music marathons. We'll get into that just after 2 this afternoon. Now, Burjo, back on the air on the weekend, Saturday and Sunday morning.

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0: Forever classic 6IX Beach Boys, or as they're known in France, the Garçons de Plage, and Good Vibrations. Hello there, Rob Duckworth this afternoon. Tim Lawden is filling in for Nat and Westo on the Classic Breakfast. They're going to be back on Monday. Now, tomorrow morning, Tim's got tickets to give away, movie tickets to The Social Reckoning. He's got tickets to, and this thing starts tomorrow and goes until Sunday, the Mandurah Boat Caravan four-wheel drive and camping show. I've mentioned before, if I want one of those, I'd go, I want that thing, I want that thing, I want one of those. Can you get that with a canopy? Oh, I love those things. Anyway, Tim has got tickets to the Mandurah Boat Caravan four-wheel drive and camping show to give away on air tomorrow morning. 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

0: Forever Classic 6IX. It is the home of Nat and Westo. They're going to be back on Monday. Also, the 30-minute music marathon. Another one is coming up shortly with KC and the Sunshine Band. Boogie Shoes is in there. Divinals. And also, Paul McCartney and Wings. Another 30-minute music marathon coming up. We've got the 2 o'clock news and info in a couple of minutes.
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18: Cloudy and a high chance of showers in Perth today, going for 19. From the Capital Radio 6IX Newsroom, good afternoon. I'm Caitlin Lewis. A single car crash on Indian Ocean Drive has left one woman with critical injuries. Emergency crews were called out just before 8 this morning to the scene near Breton Bay, around 90 kilometres north of Perth. Three other people have also suffered serious but non-life-threatening injuries. Indian Ocean Drive is closed in both directions between Woodridge and just south of Lancelin. Business groups are urging the federal government to adopt a unified position over the tax office's credit card ban. From the end of next month, the ATO will stop accepting credit card payments. Labor Minister Andrew Charlton supports the decision, but colleagues Anne Ali and Claire O'Neill have both raised concerns. Andrew McKellar from the Chamber of Commerce and Industry says the business community needs certainty.
7: We were encouraged by Claire O'Neill's comments this morning and also by the comments by Anne Ali, the Small Business Minister, yesterday afternoon. But again, this comes back to the point there needs to be one consistent position from government.
18: And the state government is building on growing demand in the defence sector with a package of initiatives to expand the workforce. Skills and TAFE Minister Amber Jade Sanderson says Murdoch and Curtin Universities, along with South Metropolitan TAFE, have signed a memorandum of understanding to explore options for a centre at Murdoch's Rockingham campus. It will be used for training and innovation to support AUKUS opportunities. A defence industry skills website has been launched to showcase career, training and workforce development opportunities.
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18: Sydney List manager Chris Keane says any club looking to take Nick Blakey out of the Swans faces a significantly challenging task. Blakey is looking to leave the Swans due to tensions with the club. Geelong, North Melbourne, St Kilda and Essendon have all shown interest. Keane has told Trade Radio Blakey is a contracted and significant player for their club.
19: We do understand the current landscape in regards to players exploring opportunities and how that's probably shifted over the last few years in particular, but ultimately he's contracted for five more years at our footy club for a reason, and we saw last year that when that's the case, ultimately the clubs have the final say.
18: And next year's Australian Open has been launched in Melbourne. That's the latest 6IX news update. I'm Caitlin Lewis from the Capital Radio Newsroom.
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0: Today we have showers and a top of 19 degrees. Tomorrow it looks like a shower or two, also 19. Saturday, just plain old showers and 21 degrees. Sunday, we've got a morning shower or two and a top of 19 degrees. And back to work Monday, plenty of sunshine and a top of 22 degrees. 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So if you want more info on that, just go to their website, donnellyauctions.com.au.
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Marvin Gaye's on the way, also Glenn Frey, but first up,

the classic 6IX, very much a Kiwi affair there. Dave Dobbin and the Herbs and A Slice of Heaven. That was the big song from the movie Foot Rock Flats. Hello there, Rob Duckworth this afternoon. Burjo, back on the radio on the weekend, Saturday and Sunday morning. He's got movie tickets to give away. And if you do like the odd bit of fine dining, a little bit of fancy dining, Burjo has got dining experiences at the award-winning restaurant at Sandleford Wines to give away. So make sure you check him out Saturday and Sunday morning from 8. Big thanks to Abba Caravans, Rockingham's longest-serving caravan dealership. 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

0: Trevor Classic, 6IX, Devo and Whip It. And make sure you whip it good. I believe that's the final instruction when you're making chantilly cream. You put the cream in, then you put the sugar in, you put a few drops of vanilla, and then you whip it, and whip it good. And then suddenly you've got chantilly cream. Hey, we should have a recipe segment on the show. Maybe not. Okay, let's move on. Tim is filling in for the Classic Breakfast, Nat and Westo. By the way, if you ever miss the show, you can always get the catch-up podcast at our website, 6ix.com.au, or wherever you get your podcasts. Tim is filling in for them tomorrow. He's got movie tickets to The Social Reckoning, the follow-up to The Social Network, and he's also got tickets, last ones to go too, because it's on this weekend, tickets to the Mandara Boat Caravan four-wheel drive and camping show. So Tim, back for the Classic Breakfast tomorrow morning. 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

0: 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We've got the 3 o'clock news update on the way. Then we're going to play these songs. Cheap Trick, part of our 30-minute music marathon. That's on the way. Ghostbusters, Ray Parker Jr. Oh, it's going to keep going, is it? All right, okay. I'll just hang in here. Oh, there you go. And The Who. Who Are You? Another one of our 30-minute music marathons coming up shortly here at 6IX. 70s.
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11: An overnight low of 12, cloudy tomorrow, and a top of 20 expected. From the Capital Radio 6IX Newsroom, good afternoon. I'm Caitlin Lewis. Three boys have been charged over an alleged armed robbery in Armidale. Police say around 8:40 last night, the three boys aged 11, 13 and 16 and two unknown people approached a man on an e-scooter near the Sherwood train station. The group allegedly assaulted the 39-year-old, striking him with a large piece of wood and leaving him with non-life-threatening injuries. Police say the man's scooter and backpack were also stolen. The three boys were arrested a short time later and will face the Perth Children's Court today. Anyone who has information on the incident should call police. The federal government is playing down a rift between ministers following the tax office decision to ban credit cards. The ATO will no longer accept credit card payments from the end of next month following a ban on surcharges. Senior Labor MP Andrew Charlton supports the move, but colleague Claire O'Neill says she's concerned for small businesses. Deputy Prime Minister Richard Marles says the tax office is still consulting with stakeholders.
12: The ATO met with small business representatives during the course of the week, and it will continue to consult with small businesses in respect of these measures.
11: And the countdown is well underway for the official opening of the new Fremantle Traffic Bridge. Scott Mayman reports.
13: Now, local traders are breathing a sigh of relief. Sunday, November 1st, is the date for the official opening of the new Fremantle Traffic Bridge. It was originally slated to open in the first half of next year, but construction was fast-tracked, and local retailers are looking at the November opening as an early Christmas present. Details of a community event to mark the opening are yet to be announced. Scott Maiman, Capital Radio News.
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11: The ASX 200 is down 66 points at 8,661. Gold is selling at $4,133 an ounce. And one Australian dollar is buying 69.58 US cents and 12,452 Indonesian rupiah.
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11: The race to secure Sydney's Nick Blakey is heating up. Suns coach Damien Hardwick flew into Melbourne overnight to meet with Blakey, while North Melbourne has reportedly put forward a huge financial offer to him. St Kilda and Essendon have also expressed interest in luring him to their clubs, while Sydney says it was not aware Blakey was meeting with rival clubs until they read about it in the media. Former Adelaide captain Rory Sloan says the Crows should also be asking the question of the 26-year-old. That's the latest 6IX News Update. I'm Caitlin Lewis from the Capital Radio Newsroom.
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14: Today, showers and 19, also 19 tomorrow with a shower or two. We've just got plain old showers booked in for Saturday with a top of 21. Sunday, we've got a morning shower or two and then 19 degrees. We might have some fine weather in the afternoon because Monday is going to be sunny. Sunny and 22 degrees. 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

0: Forever Classics, XIX, Tramps and Disco Inferno. Hello there, Rob Duckworth this afternoon. Now, I mentioned Tim is filling in for Nat and Westo, the Classic Breakfast, and he's giving away lots of tickets on the show while they're away. Some of those tickets are for the Mandurah Boat Caravan four-wheel drive and camping show, and that thing is on over the weekend. It's at Rushton Park in Mandurah, and it's not too far from the train station. In fact, there's going to be free shuttle buses. So if you want to take the train to Mandurah, there are free shuttle buses that'll take you to the grounds, to Rushton Park. Gates open at 9 and they close at 5, except on Sunday, the whole thing wraps up at 4 o'clock. And as I mentioned, Timmy's got tickets to that thing to give away on the Classic Breakfast tomorrow morning. Black Sorrows and Stevie Wonder. They're up next here at 6IX.
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2: Which I'm sure it would be if it's come off a 5,000-year-old dead body. I'm wanting to know, where did they scrape the yeast from? Was it between the toes?
3: Maybe he had

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8: 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Checking the roads, and we've had a crash in Atwell, Kwinana Freeway southbound at Russell Road. The vehicles are in the left emergency lane. A breakdown as well in Duncraig, Mitchell Freeway northbound after Warwick Road. 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This is Julia with the latest Time Saver Traffic.
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0: 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Now, tomorrow morning, I've mentioned Tim is giving away tickets to the Mandurah Boat Caravan four-wheel drive and camping show. Big thing happening over the weekend. 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Nat and Westo, they're going to be back on Monday. U2 and Blondie, you're going to hear them next.
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here at Forever Classic 6IX, we're going to check in with the newsroom. We've got the 4 o'clock news update on the way, and then we're going to play these songs. Well, Macca's going to play these songs, all part of a 30-minute music marathon. So

0: There's a couple of versions of that song, Celebration. Dragon does a good one, but we're going to play the Cool and the Gang version. Macca's got 30-minute music marathons on air all afternoon. Have a great day. I will catch you tomorrow.
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20: An overnight low of 12, cloudy tomorrow, and a top of 20 is expected. From the Capital Radio 6IX Newsroom, good afternoon, I'm Caitlin Lewis. A former outlaw gang member has been jailed for 14 months after being caught recklessly dealing with nearly $100,000 in drug money during an AFP raid. 51-year-old Leslie Grantham pleaded guilty in July after the AFP monitored encrypted messages between him and his girlfriend and another senior Comanchero member. The court heard she owed over $400,000 for methamphetamine supplied to her by the other man, and Grantham was attempting to help facilitate part of the repayment so she felt safer by not having it in her Balcatta home. A rift has emerged inside the Albanese government over the tax officer's decision to ban credit card payments. Nelson Scott reports.
21: The ATO will stop accepting credit card payments from the end of next month
2: following a Reserve Bank decision to scrap surcharges. The move has infuriated industry groups, warning many small businesses rely on credit cards to manage cash flow during tough times. But senior Labor MP Andrew Charlton has told the ABC it will create a level playing field between the private and public sectors.
21: The government supports the ATO's decision.
2: But fellow Labor Minister Claire O'Neill warns the change could hit small business hard.
22: The government does have some real concerns about what the ATO is proposing to do here.
2: The opposition says Labor is all over the shop and should order the tax office to reverse its decision.
20: And the Education Minister has written to a local council urging them to scrap fees for school swimming lessons at Mullaloo and Sorrento beaches. The City of Joondalup is charging the Department of Education more than $20,000 a year to use the two beaches for school swimming programs. Sabina Winton says it's un-Australian.
23: This is the first council and the only council that has really done what I think is a pretty un-Australian thing in charging the Department of Education for getting those kids to get safe and confident down at the beach.
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20: The ASX 200 is down 66 points at 8,661. Gold is selling at $4,133 an ounce, and one Australian dollar is buying 69.58 US cents and 12,452 Indonesian rupiah.
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20: To sport, and the future of Adelaide's Nick Murray remains up in the air. Adelaide rejected the Kangaroos' first official trade offer for the Crows defender, while North Melbourne have tabled a huge offer to Nick Blakey, who wants to leave the Swans due to ongoing tension. Blakey met with the Roos today, as well as Gold Coast. That's the latest 6IX news update. I'm Caitlin Lewis from the Capital Radio Newsroom.
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24: 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Call 1-800-858-858. Starting with some good news, an earlier breakdown in Duncraig has just been cleared away from Mitchell Freeway northbound after Warwick Road, but we now have a crash in Atwell. Kwinana Freeway southbound at Russell Road, the vehicles are in the left emergency lane, traffic is heavy. 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This is Julia with the latest Time Saver Traffic.
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25: Checking some of the best places to fill up or top up this afternoon in the northern suburbs. Bourke Alkimos has unleaded at 223.3 cents per litre. And for diesel, Vibe Wanneroo is at 256.7. South of the river, Vibe Hamilton Hill has unleaded 225.3. 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
25: Looks like there might be a few showers hanging around this evening as we head towards an overnight low of 12 degrees tonight. A small shower or two expected tomorrow with a max of 20 degrees. More rain on the way Saturday, a high of 21. More morning shower or two expected Sunday, looking at a top of 19 degrees. 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

and Door Replacement Company. It's a 30-minute music marathon. Macca on board for a Thursday drive home. Get on some Warren Zevon after Diana Ross in this 30-minute music marathon.

Minute Music Marathon. If you haven't already, make sure you grab your ticket for tonight's Powerball draw. $60 million up for grabs. 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I know what I'd be doing. Buying the biggest villa in Bali and telling the boss, yeah, I can do my job remote from overseas. Don't worry about it. Here's some Meat Loaf. 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

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It is Macca with you. Happy Thursday. I just want to give a shout-out this afternoon to the Golden Bakery here in Osborne Park. Went down there for lunch and grabbed myself a sausage roll and a pie and a bottle of Coke Zero. And I got to mention the paper bags that they came in. Normally at a bakery you'd see, get the flimsy little paper thin stuff, and you know, even under the weight of a pie it'd just automatically rip.

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2: 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Oh, God.
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13: 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We've had a breakdown in Hazelmere, Roe Highway southbound before Great Eastern Highway bypass. The right lane is blocked. A breakdown as well in Stirling, Mitchell Freeway southbound entry from Erindale Road, and a medical episode in East Perth, Graham Farmer Freeway eastbound at East Parade. An ambulance is now on site, but we will need some patients there. $60 million tonight. 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

0: world, kids in America, Forever Classic, 6AX Macca with you for a Thursday our drive home. Let's have a chat with the man who knows everything about what's going on at our major event venues across Perth. His name is Peter Bocop. He is from Venues West. Good afternoon to you, Peter.
1: G'day, Macca. How are you travelling today?
0: Not going too bad, mate. Plenty going on at Perth's major event venues, so let's get straight into it. The Perth Wildcats are hosting their mental health game against the New Zealand Breakers at RAC Arena this Saturday night.
1: It is, yeah, and they actually played a few weeks ago, and it was an incredible match with the Wildcats coming home 97-93. Now, what I love about the Wildcats this year, they are winning the close matches, and that's put them third on the ladder, and it's a great trait. If they keep winning those close matches, I think we're going to see the Wildcats hopefully in the final playoffs for the championships this year.
0: Yeah, that would be amazing. And then the week after that at RSC Arena, it is Telethon Week.
1: Yeah, look, again, possibly one of the best events on the West Australian calendar. Critically, this event raises over $90 million. $90,100,000 last year and hoping to surpass it this year. You see all this fabulous entertainment, including Jessica Mowboy, Road Traders, Kate Miller-Heike, plus everyone's favourite Channel 7 stars from Home and Away, Better Homes and Gardens, Morning Shows, 7 News, you name it. It's going to be huge, the 17th and the 18th of October.
0: Now that footy season's over, cricket has taken hold. The WA team playing against Queensland at the Wacker. And then the Aussies, well, they're going to be in action in a one-dayer at Optus Stadium on November 13.
1: I know. Look, I was going to say, the only thing I think that comes close to Freo, West Coast in the grand final, is Australia versus England, right?
0: Yes, absolutely.
1: So, look, Australia's done pretty well in the one-day internationals recently, coming home 2-1 against India last year. But what a way to open it. Opening on the 13th of November, Australia versus England in the one-day international. The first ball, 11:30 a.m. So if you've got a flexible workplace and you can get an afternoon off or a flex day, I'd be picking that one in November.
0: I might have to ask the boss if I can do my show from outside Optus Stadium or inside Optus Stadium on that day.
1: That's a great idea.
0: HBF Park got a couple of events coming up, and they're very different. The Rugby League World Cup hits our rectangular stadium in October.
1: Yeah, look, it's not too far away. 2 weekends of it. On the 17th of October, we've got England playing Wales in the ladies and England playing Tonga in the men's. And a week later on Saturday the 24th, in the men's, England versus France. And the one I'm looking forward to most, Australia versus England in the women's. Now, Australia's meant to feature really heavily in this, and I'm going to make a prediction that ladies are going to win this whole tournament.
0: In November, the Supercross Championship is coming to HBF Park.
1: Yeah, look, this is the first time it's come to WA since 2009. And this is Australia's best Supercross riders. Live under lights, there's going to be plenty of entertainment, from fireworks to music to fan fest, athlete appearances, merch, giveaways, interactive activations throughout the whole precinct, Saturday the 14th of November. Now, this one is selling super well, so there's only a handful of tickets left on that one, so I'd probably jump onto the Ticketmaster website very quickly if you want to attend that event.
0: And in Mount Claremont at the High Performance Centre, you've got the Perth Lynx up against the Townsville Fire weekend after.
1: Yeah, Saturday the 17th, and I'm really looking forward to this Lynx season. Last season, grand finalists, I think they lost by 1 point in the last 30 seconds. We've had too much of that in WA lately.
0: Yes.
1: But the improvement of that team last year, from coming, I think, middle of the pack the year before to runners-up, and also I think their crowds tripled last season. That's why they had to move to the bigger venue. So we hope that they will continually fill the Perth High Performance Centre.
0: Hopefully. And Eternal MMA 111 is going to be at the High Performance Centre at the end of the month.
1: Yeah, I can't believe we're up to 111 already. This has become the nation's home of world-class mixed martial arts. It's exploded into, I think, one of the fastest-growing events, and Eternal is where Australia's best fighters make their mark before stepping onto the global stage. So you get to see tomorrow's champions, and that's Saturday the 31st of October.
0: And a big shout-out to our own Brett Benetti, the voice of MMA in WA, who will be definitely there with bells on. Peter Bocop from Venues West, thank you so much. We'll have a chat with you again next month.
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0: 6IX, another 30-minute music marathon after we catch up with the latest from the newsroom. We'll get on some Hearts very soon. Brian Ferry also on the way in minutes.
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16: An overnight low of 12, cloudy tomorrow and a top of 20 expected. From the Capital Radio 6IX Newsroom, good afternoon. I'm Caitlin Lewis. A single car crash on Indian Ocean Drive has left one woman with critical injuries. Emergency crews were called out just before 8 this morning to the scene near Breton Bay, around 90 kilometres north of Perth. Three other people have also suffered serious but non-life-threatening injuries. The state government is building on growing demand in the defence sector with a package of initiatives to expand the workforce. Skills and TAFE Minister Amber Jade Sanderson says Murdoch and Curtin Universities, along with South Metropolitan TAFE, have signed a memorandum of understanding to explore options for a centre at Murdoch's Rockingham campus. It will be used for training and innovation to support AUKUS opportunities. A defence industry skills website has been launched to showcase career, training and workforce development opportunities. And some fruits and vegetables for sale in Australian supermarkets have been found to contain prohibited levels of pesticide residue. Food authorities say it doesn't pose a public health risk. Pesticide Action Australia's Eleanor Davis says the official advice to wash the chemicals off with water puts the burden on consumers.
17: As well as predominantly on growers who are the most exposed to these hazardous pesticides alongside their communities. But really, this risk needs to be more adequately managed by government.
2: Now, a 6IX finance update.
16: The ASX 200 is down 66 points at 8,660. Gold is selling at $4,117 an ounce. And one Australian dollar is buying 69.54 US cents and 12,445 Indonesian rupiah.
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16: Another big trade has been completed as part of the AFL trade period. Alex Riddell reports.
18: Rowan Marshall is officially headed to Geelong after St Kilda and the Cats reached an agreement. The Saints will receive pick 14 and the Cats will have a 2028 third-round pick. It was the second straight year Marshall has requested a trade. Marshall boycotted the club's Best and Fairest Awards on Monday, reportedly frustrated with how the club was responding to his trade request. Meantime, the race for Sydney's Nick Blakey is continuing. Blakey's preference has been to go to Geelong, while Suns coach Damien Hardwick has flown to Melbourne to meet with Blakey, and AFL media is reporting North Melbourne has made Blakey a huge financial offer.
16: And Port Adelaide chairman David Koch remains confident the club will get a good return for Zach Butters. That's the latest 6IX news update. I'm Caitlin Lewis from the Capital Radio Newsroom.
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19: 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We've had a serious crash in Fremantle, High Street eastbound at Stirling Highway, a crash in Brentwood, Leach Highway eastbound at Kwinana Freeway, and emergency works underway in Willoughgee, Stock Road southbound at Boone Street. 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
0: Checking some of the best places to fill up or top up this afternoon in the northern suburbs. Bourke Alkimos has unleaded at 223.3 cents per litre. And for diesel, Vibe Wanneroo is at 256.7. South of the river, Vibe Hamilton Hill has unleaded 225.3. 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And out to the east, Vibe Upper Swan has unleaded 225.2. 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
15: 6AX four-day forecast.
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0: Reached our top of 20 degrees at just around quarter past one this afternoon. Expecting a few showers to hang around this evening as we get down towards an overnight low of 12 tonight. A small shower or two tomorrow, a max of 20 degrees. More rain on the way Saturday, a high of 21. Morning shower or two expected Sunday, looking at a top of 19. 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

0: Perth 6AX with Ash from Durian Bay. Mate, scored that double pass to the Mandra Boat Caravan four-wheel driving camping show. What are you going to do with them?
1: Yeah. So I'll send the tickets to the mother-in-law who lives in Mandra.
0: Ah.
1: And then I'll walk out a good fella.
0: Yeah, I was going to say, son-in-law of the year over here.
1: Yeah.
0: Excellent. Tim's got more double passes to go to the Mandra Boat Caravan four-wheel driving camping show to go tomorrow in the Classic Breakfast Show here on 6AX. Right now, Joe Cocker, 30-minute music marathon. See

0: 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Just in the last hour and a half or so, things have gotten dark. I saw blue skies earlier this afternoon, but the clouds have really started to roll in right across Perth, expecting a few showers to sort of hang around this evening as we get down towards an overnight low of 12 degrees tonight. If you're heading towards the Conan Gray concert, which is on RAC Arena tonight, then do make sure you pack a brolly just in case, or a raincoat, because you probably won't be able to get into RAC with a brolly, will you? A small shower or two expected to come our way tomorrow to end the working week, a max of 20 degrees on the way. Let you know more details about an event happening this weekend that I reckon you're going to want to be a part of. Plus, we'll get on some ELO after the latest in Time Saver traffic in minutes here at 6IX.
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6: 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We've had a crash in Morley, Tonkin Highway northbound after Morley Drive, a crash in Brentwood, Leach Highway eastbound at Kwinana Freeway, and a serious crash in Fremantle, High Street eastbound at Stirling Highway. Just be extra cautious in those areas. 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
9: An overnight low of 12, cloudy tomorrow and a top of 20 expected. From the Capital Radio 6IX newsroom, good afternoon, I'm Caitlin Lewis. A child and two teenagers have been charged over an aggravated armed robbery of a 39-year-old e-scooter rider in Armidale yesterday. The group allegedly struck the victim with a piece of wood, assaulted him and stole his e-scooter and backpack before fleeing the scene. Officers arrested and charged the 11, 13 and 16-year-old boys shortly after at Victoria Park train station. The victim suffered non-life-threatening injuries and the three accused were scheduled to appear in Perth Children's Court today. Police are still looking for two other people allegedly involved. Anyone with information is being urged to contact Crime Stoppers. The amount of new home builds completed across the state dropped 14% to less than 20,000 in the last financial year, according to new figures from the Bureau of Statistics. It comes after last month's data showed WA has already fallen 10,000 homes short of its National Housing Accord target. Shadow Housing Minister Sandra Brewer says it's another serious setback for Western Australians struggling to find or afford a home.
10: We have the slowest build times in the nation, and that's what the Cook Labor government have to address. Not just talk about the problem, but streamline approvals, regulations to build the homes we need.
9: And the success of a remote night space program in the Kimberley is being honoured for its second year anniversary. Scott Maiman reports.
11: 2 years on, and the Fitzroy Crossing Youth Centre is talking up its success and its latest add-on features. This includes local activities for youths, games, support and a cooked meal. As a result, WA Police say statistics show there's been a 50% reduction in youth crime in Fitzroy Crossing since the initiative was launched 2 years ago. Scott Maiman, Capital Radio News.
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9: The ASX 200 is down 66 points at 8,660. Gold is selling at $4,117 an ounce, and one Australian dollar is buying 69.54 US cents and 12,445 Indonesian rupiah.
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9: The race to secure Sydney's Nick Blakey is heating up. Suns coach Damien Hardwick flew into Melbourne overnight to meet with Blakey, while North Melbourne has reportedly put forward a huge financial offer. St Kilda and Essendon have also expressed interest in luring him to their clubs, while Sydney says it wasn't aware Blakey was meeting with rival clubs until they read about it in the media. That's the latest 6IX news update. I'm Caitlin Lewis from the Capital Radio Newsroom.
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4: 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We're still working on a crash in Brentwood. Leach Highway eastbound at Quinana Freeway, traffic's down to a single lane. A broken down truck to watch out for as well in Champion Lakes, Tonkin Highway southbound at Ramford Road. 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
13: New showers look like they're going to be hanging around this evening after we reached our top of 20 degrees around about 1:15 this afternoon. We're down to an overnight low of 12 degrees tonight. Looks like a small shower or two tomorrow with a max of 20 degrees. More rain on the way Saturday, a high of 21. A morning shower or two expected Sunday, a top of 19 degrees possible. 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

0: 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Wrapping up a 30-minute music marathon with some Steely Dan at Forever Classic 6IX. It is Macca with you. Jordan Bocock in after 7. He's got another edition of Forever Classic Nights coming your way. Bit of Eye of the Tiger and Survivor inside the first 15 minutes, plus some JPY as well. John Paul Young going to join him after 7 o'clock this evening. Looking forward to that. A few showers hanging around this evening, down towards an overnight low of 12 we go. A small shower or two expected tomorrow with a top of 20. Saturday, more rain on the way, a high of 21. Morning shower or two expected Sunday with a max of 19 degrees. We'll get on some Darryl Braithwaite very soon. 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

0: A bit of Queen and We Will Rock You, Thursday evening drive home. It is Macca with you. Make sure you're tuning in tomorrow morning from 5:30 to the Classic Breakfast. Tim in for Nat and Westo for a Friday morning. Doesn't mean, though, that he hasn't got anything going on. Going to be giving away tickets to the Mandurah Boat Camping 4-Wheel Drive and Fishing Show that starts tomorrow. Plus, Brett Flix is still on. Brett Venetti going to be in the studio with Tim tomorrow morning to chat about the follow-up to The Social Network. It's called The Social Reckoning, and it's in cinemas this week, I think, or either that or next week. It's one of those. It's out soon. So make sure you're tuning in tomorrow morning for that. Don't worry, though. Nat and Westo are back on Monday. If you can't wait that long, you're able to catch up with them on their Best of the Week podcast, available right now, Apple Podcasts, YouTube and Spotify. The Classic Breakfast, Tim Lawton in this tomorrow morning from 5:30. 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

0: Forever Classic, 6AX. That's going to do it for me for a Thursday evening. Jordan Bocox in after 7 with Forever Classic Nights. Kick it off with some Pretenders. And also on the way, Tears for Fears. Enjoy your night. I'll catch you tomorrow.
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0: Survivor, Eye of the Tiger on Forever Classic Nights. G'day, my name is Jordan. Happy Thursday. Got some Madonna for you in just a couple of moments. Like a Virgin coming up. Like a virgin, with your heart. Plus Mr. Broken Wings just around the corner. 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
2: Scientists have used yeast found on Utsi, a 5,300-year-old mummy that they discovered in the Alps, and they've used this yeast to bake a loaf of sourdough.
3: Okay.
2: Which I'm sure it would be if it's come off a 5,000-year-old dead body. I'm wanting to know, where did they scrape the yeast from? Was it between the toes?
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0: Thanks for having on Forever Classic Nights on this Thursday evening. Some Men at Work on the way just around the corner, plus the song that ABBA sung at Eurovision back in 1974. Do you remember what song that was? I'm going to play it for you next on Forever Classic Nights.
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0: 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Some Michael Jackson. 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

0: 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Hope your Thursday is going well. 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

0: 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Right, heading back to 1985 next, and a song that was featured on the soundtrack for the movie The Breakfast Club. That is the movie that introduced us all to this. Simple Minds, Don't You Forget About Me, on the way in the next 10 minutes on Forever Classic Nights.
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0: for having on Forever Classic Nights, the station which is famous for our legendary superstar experiences. 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

0: thanks for having on Forever Classic Nights. Hope your Thursday evening's going well. And now Elton John, of course, he's known for writing so many of his songs with the legendary Bernie Taupin. One of the few, though, that he didn't write with Bernie. Because you see, everybody's got a part-time. Was this Part-Time Love. I've got it for you in just a couple of moments on Forever Classic Nights.
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0: 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These on the way next, some Patrick Hernandez. Plus some Queen on this Thursday evening. I want to be free. 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
2: 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Some Tom Petty. 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

0: 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Hope your Thursday is going well. Thanks for sharing it with us, by the way. Some Bryan Adams on the way in just a couple of moments plus. We don't need another hero. What a voice, Tina Turner. We don't need another hero. This coming up in minutes on Forever Classic Nights.
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0: 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On the way next, a song from Blondie that has appeared in over 20 TV shows or movies. 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One way or another, I'm gonna win you. Blondie, One Way or Another. This on the way in minutes. 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

0: 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We are going to continue these forever classics all through the night. Some more on the way in just a couple of moments.
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1: Self-driving cars today. Are you a yes or are you a no? Craig from Spearwood.
2: No.
3: Is there a reason, mate?
2: Yes, I've seen the movie The Terminator. I know what can happen when AI takes over.
1: What about 2001 A Space Odyssey with HAL?
2: Well, that's a classic example. The poor courier driver that was just on was saying, you know, it would be really good if you could have someone deliver it for you. Can you imagine him saying, HAL, open the passenger side door, HAL. 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

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But for our next contest, you could win the biggest amount of cash we've ever given away. 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
9: Cloudy today with the odd shower, 20 the top for Perth. From the Capital Radio 6IX newsroom, I'm Scott Maiman. The State Police Commissioner says a security review will be carried out at the Joondalup Police Academy. Caitlin Lewis reports.
10: It comes after the police union raised concerns about public access to the campus, saying nearly 75% of staff reported concerns. The union reportedly wants a perimeter fence installed around the academy, which operates as an open-plan training facility as part of the Joondalup Learning Precinct. A quarter of those surveyed by the WAPU who work at the academy said they had experienced direct or witnessed threats or intimidation from members of the public. Commissioner Cole Blanche said he welcomes the comments and a review would be conducted as soon as possible. Caitlin Lewis, Capital Radio News.
9: Former Comanchero bikie Leslie Grantham could be out of jail by May next year after being sentenced for recklessly dealing with the proceeds of crime. The 51-year-old pleaded guilty yesterday after a 2021 police raid on his then-girlfriend's Perth unit caught him with more than $90,000 in drug money. The court heard Grantham was trying to help pay his girlfriend's drug debt to another Comanchero member. He's been sentenced to 14 months prison and will have to serve at least 7. Applications have opened for the state government's pre-sale guarantee scheme as it aims to fast-track new apartment and townhouse projects. Keystart will provide a guarantee to buy up to half of unsold homes in a development once it's completed, so construction can begin sooner. Eligible apartments will then become available to customers through government programs or on the open market. WA's Housing Minister John Kerry says it'll help remove a common hurdle to getting new projects underway.
11: While there is demand, we also know that buyers can be hesitant in purchasing a unit until they see it under construction. So it's the chicken or the egg argument.
9: Business groups are urging the federal government to clarify its stance over a controversial decision by the tax office. The ATO claims it can no longer absorb transaction costs and will stop accepting credit card payments from the end of next month. Senior Labor MP Andrew Charlton supports the move, but colleague Claire O'Neill has voiced concerns. The Chamber of Commerce and Industry says the decision must be reversed to help small businesses manage their cash flow.
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9: A short time ago, gold was selling at $4,127 an ounce. The Aussie dollar, 69 US cents, 12,464 Indonesian rupiah.
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9: St Kilda and Geelong have agreed to a deal with Rowan Marshall. The Saints will receive pick 14 at a future third round pick. Aussie F1 driver Oscar Piastri is pledging to be more competitive at this weekend's Singapore Grand Prix. The 25-year-old struggled in recent race meetings, including last weekend in Malaysia, where he finished sixth. And John Ram is walking away from LIV Golf, rejecting the proposed terms of the breakaway circuit's planned relaunch. That's the latest news update. I'm Scott Maiman from the Capital Radio Newsroom.
8: 6IX four-day forecast.
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12: A shower or two around Perth today as we go for a top of 20 degrees. The showers continue tomorrow, 21 for our Saturday. On Sunday, morning showers, but then starting to clear up after that, top of 20 on Sunday. Monday should be mostly sunny and warming up a bit too, up to 23. Then Tuesday, sunny 26. By Wednesday, stay sunny and we go up to 29 degrees. 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
2: 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On the Kwinana Freeway, it's building inbound around Thomas Road, a better run-up across Mataree Bridge and the Narrows through to the city. All clear on the Mitchell and Graham Farmer Freeways. Northbridge Tunnel moving well in both directions. Bit of congestion on Patterson Road northbound at Mount Drive, Kwinana Beach, Rockingham Road, Ancastle Road, Naval Base, and up around Russell Road in Henderson. 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
8: 20 degrees, the top for Perth today. Cloudy with a few showers. From the Capital Radio 6AX Newsroom, I'm Scott Maiman. The federal opposition has accused the Commonwealth of standing up for the tax office ahead of small business. The ATO will stop accepting credit card payments from next month following a ban on surcharges. The move has sparked internal division within Labor after Senior Minister Claire O'Neill warned it could hurt businesses. National Senator Bridget McKenzie says the government is all over the shop on the issue.
9: The Prime Minister promised that removing the surcharge would make coffees go down. Somehow Evanesco, Surchargio, Disappearo. Guess what? It doesn't disappear. And even the ATO is not prepared to absorb it.
8: WA's Education Minister is slamming the City of Joondalup for charging a fee for school swim programs to use its beaches. The Department of Education pays more than $20,000 a year for a variety of programs. Sabine Winton says she's written to the City requesting the fees get scrapped.
10: The Department of Education has picked up the tab because we don't accept that that's a charge that families and children should be forced to pay to use the beach.
8: Sam Wood, known for his time on reality TV program The Bachelor, has been remanded in custody over domestic violence charges. Police told a Queensland court yesterday Wood allegedly became involved in a family argument at a home in Noosa on Saturday night before assaulting his wife. The matter will return to court November 23rd. NASA has paid tribute to Margaret Hamilton, who's died at the age of 90. The computer science pioneer played a very important role in the Apollo missions to the moon, the space agency calling her a trailblazer, as she played a major role in developing the onboard flight software for the spacecraft.
7: Now a 6IX finance update.
8: A short time ago, gold was selling at $4,126 an ounce. The Aussie dollar, 69 US cents. 12,459 Indonesian rupiah.
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8: The Dockers are preparing for their toughest trip in the AFLW, North Melbourne at Arden Street this Sunday. The Roos have not lost at home since March 2022. Fremantle coach Lisa Webb says it's exactly the test that the club needs as it pushes for finals.
11: For me and the coaching group, it's a really good way of finding out some strategy around how we want to play them, coach the group, educate them, and then, you know, let them get to work. So, yeah, we really can't wait. Honestly, we love getting on the road. We want to play the best to see where we measure with that, and this will be no better challenge.
8: And that's the latest news update. I'm Scott Maiman from the Capital Radio Newsroom.
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12: 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The Crown of Hue is under speed around Ankerton Road inbound. A better run up across Mount Hurry Bridge and the Narrows through to the city. All clear on the Mitchell and Graham Farmer Freeways and Northbridge Tunnel moving well in both directions. Busy on Patterson Road northbound at Manta Road, Crown of Beach. Also Rockingham Road, Ankerton Road, Naval Base and up around Russell Road in Henderson. Otherwise, a great run around the rest of the metro area for now. 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
13: 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A shower or two for Perth today, 20. More showers tomorrow to start the weekend, 21. Sunday, possible morning showers should clear up after that, 20 degrees. Then we've got sunshine Monday, Tuesday, Wednesday, and we start to warm up, going from 23 on Monday to 29 degrees by Wednesday. 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
13: Good morning, Tim, on your classic breakfast this morning. Nat and Westo back with you bright and early Monday morning. Happy Friday and welcome to the 9th of October. If you are celebrating your birthday today, hope you have an absolutely wonderful one. Make sure you extend it right into the weekend and make it your birthday weekend. Hey, before we get into some famous birthdays, if you happen to be from Tasmania or maybe you're streaming us in Tassie through 6ix.com.au, happy birthday to your state. Yeah, Tasmania was founded on this day in 1804. And can I just share a couple of big moments in TV history with you this morning? It was on this day in 1971... that Hey Hey It's Saturday started at GTV 9 in Melbourne, just a local show initially, but then, of course, conquered the whole country.
14: Thank you. Welcome to the show. It's great to be here.
15: Great to be here.
13: Daryl Summers, Aussie Ostrich, love him. And a show that a whole lot of kids grew up with. Thomas the Tank Engine launched on this day on English TV in 1984. Of course, Ringo Starr as the narrator.
16: Who's that puffing down the track? It's Thomas. Hello, Thomas.
13: In the music and entertainment biz today, happy birthday to Sharon Osbourne, born Sharon Levy in London in 1952. So Sharon's turning 74 today. Now, of course, she became a star in her own right and ended up being a judge on The X Factor and doing other TV shows and stuff as well. But also the wife of Ozzy Osbourne, of course, from Black Sabbath. Can you help me? And she really... Now, she took over as his manager, as well as his wife, and really turned his career around. And I love this story about when she first saw Ozzy.
17: I met somebody in my life when I was 18 years old. That man was Ozzy Osbourne. I saw him perform that night with Black Sabbath at a club called the Marquee in London. I'd never seen anything like it in my life. I was like, what the f*** are they doing? This is shite.
13: Legendary muso Jackson Browne is turning 78 today. Wow, some great songs from Jackson's career, Running on Empty. Somebody's Baby. Oh, Stay is definitely a favourite of mine. And then, of course, he had that huge hit in the 80s when he teamed up with Clarence Clemons from Bruce Springsteen's E Street Band. A couple of heavenly birthdays to remember today. It was on this day in 1940 that John Lennon was born in Liverpool and, of course, infamously gunned down in 1980 in New York City. But not only gave us some of the greatest Beatles songs, but, of course, an amazing solo career. And one of the greatest songs of all time in Imagine. And a happy heavenly birthday to John Entwistle from The Who as well. Just because we get around. Born on this day in London in 1944, passed away aged 57 in 2002. And listen to that bass. Absolutely made songs like Won't Get Fooled Again. Hey, let's celebrate with this one from The Who on Forever Classic 6IX for John Entwistle's birthday.

0: Forever Classic 6IX. I think you could safely say that we are your home of ABBA in Perth. If you love a bit of ABBA, yeah, plenty here on 6IX. And you know what? They always get a spin at our Jukebox Saturday nights as well. One of the most requested artists at Jukebox Saturday night. And don't forget to join us at the Mount Henry tomorrow night for another Jukebox. It will be huge. Hello, Tim here. Hope your Friday is going okay so far. Yay! We made it. Happy Friday. Last morning that I have to get up ridiculously early to fill in for Nat and Westo. The guys will be back with you bright and early on Monday morning on the Classic Breakfast. If you can stick around with me for a while, though, this morning, I've got movie tickets up for grabs to go and check out The Social Reckoning, the follow-up to The Social Network, the big Facebook movie that was huge in 2010. The new one looks really good, too. Our resident movie buff, Brett, will pop in later and do a review of that movie with Brett Flicks, and we'll give away some tickets. I've got tickets also to Priscilla, Queen of the Desert, the musical at the Regal Theatre, and loads of other stuff you can win this morning as well. Stick around. It's about 16 past six.
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3: 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Granada Freeway is slow. Thomas Road merge to Axtell Road inbound. Better run up across Mataree Bridge and the Narrows through to the city. All clear on the Mitchell and Graham Farm freeways. Northbridge Tunnel moving well in both directions. Busy on Patterson Road northbound at Cronulla Beach Road and Mandurah Cronulla Beach. Also Rockingham Road around Thomas Road and Axtell Road Naval Base and up around Russell Road and Henderson and all approaches. 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

0: Man from Man's Earth Band on Perth's Forever Classic 6IX. This is your classic breakfast. Thanks to Fox Removals with Tim in for Nat and Westo this week. The guys will be back with you on Monday. And can I just give you a bit of a heads up about something? When the guys do return, Nat and Westo are going to have a huge announcement to make on Tuesday morning. I'm not allowed to say too much. I'm not allowed to let the cat out of the bag. All I can say is that this big announcement has something to do with you winning a huge amount of money. In fact, if you win it, it'll be the biggest amount of money we have ever given away on this radio station. Wow, that does sound like something huge is coming. Find out all about it next week, Tuesday morning, in the Classic Breakfast with Nat and Westo, and then keep listening for your chance to win all the latest from the newsroom with Scotty Maiman next, and we'll see how Perth roads are travelling this morning too.
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11: 20 degrees, the top for Perth today. Cloudy with a few showers. From the Capital Radio 6IX newsroom, I'm Scott Maiman. The federal opposition has accused the Commonwealth of standing up for the tax office ahead of small business. The ATO will stop accepting credit card payments from next month following a ban on surcharges. The move has sparked internal division within Labor after Senior Minister Claire O'Neill warned it could hurt businesses. National Senator Bridget McKenzie says the government is all over the shop on the issue.
12: The Prime Minister promised that removing the surcharge would make coffees go down. Somehow Evanesco, Surchargio, Disappearo. Guess what? It doesn't disappear. And even the ATO is not prepared to absorb it.
11: WA's Education Minister is slamming the City of Joondalup for charging a fee for school swim programs to use its beaches. The Department of Education pays more than $20,000 a year for a variety of programs. Sabine Winton says she's written to the city requesting the fees get scrapped.
13: The Department of Education has picked up the tab because we don't accept that that's a charge that families and children should be forced to pay to use the beach.
11: Sam Wood, known for his time on reality TV program The Bachelor, has been remanded in custody over domestic violence charges. Police told a Queensland court yesterday Wood allegedly became involved in a family argument at a home in Noosa on Saturday night before assaulting his wife. The matter will return to court November 23rd. NASA has paid tribute to Margaret Hamilton, who's died at the age of 90. The computer science pioneer played a very important role in the Apollo missions to the moon, the space agency calling her a trailblazer, as she played a major role in developing the onboard flight software for the spacecraft.
10: Now a 6IX finance update.
11: A short time ago, gold was selling at $4,126 an ounce. The Aussie dollar, 69 US cents, 12,459 Indonesian rupiah.
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11: The Dockers are preparing for their toughest trip in the AFLW, North Melbourne at Arden Street this Sunday. The Roos have not lost at home since March 2022. Fremantle coach Lisa Webb says it's exactly the test that the club needs as it pushes for finals.
14: For me and the coaching group, it's a really good way of finding out some strategy around how we want to play them, coach the group, educate them, and then, you know, let them get to work. So, yeah, we really can't wait. Honestly, we love getting on the road. We want to play the best to see where we measure with that, and this will be no better challenge.
11: And that's the latest news update. I'm Scott Maiman from the Capital Radio Newsroom.
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0: 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Mitchell Freeway is underspeed inbound, Woodfords Avenue to Warwick Road. Runner Freeway is slow, Thomas Road to Ankertill Road. Freeze up for a better run up across Mattery Bridge and the Narrows through to the city. All clear, Graham Farmer Freeway, Northbridge Tunnel moving well in both directions. Busy on Patterson Road, northbound at Mount Road, Cronulla Beach. Also Rockingham Road, around Ankertill Road, Naval Base, and up around Russell Road in Henderson. Weekends are good. 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
1: Some of the best places to fill up or top up around Perth today. In the northern suburbs for unleaded Vibe, near a bump at 228.3 cents a litre, and for diesel, Atlas Fuel Wanneroo, 254.9. South of the river for unleaded Vibe, Hamilton Hill, 225.3, and for diesel, Vibe Kwinana OPT at 255.7 cents a litre. 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
1: 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A shower or two for Perth today, 20 degrees on the way. Showers and 21 tomorrow. Morning showers Sunday, clearing for the afternoon, 20 degrees. And then sunny days Monday, Tuesday, Wednesday. Warming up too, going from 23 to 26 and 29 by Wednesday. 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

0: The King, Burning Love on Perth's Forever Classic 6IX. At about 6:43 now, a bit of a wet one today, a shower or two, 20. Showers of 21 tomorrow for our Saturday. I'm hoping that on Sunday we might get some sunshine by the afternoon, because it does say morning showers and then clearing up, so fingers crossed. Hey, it's Tim here doing the classic breakfast for Nat and Westo this week. The guys are back with you on Monday morning. If you're really missing them terribly, you can check out the podcasts wherever you get your podcasts, Apple Podcasts, Spotify, and of course at 6ix.com.au.
1: It seems that I may have upset the old apple cart last week and yesterday in this here studio.
2: Oh.
1: I was doing something on the other side of the desk and your little head popped up like a meerkat.
2: Yeah.
1: And I think it may have been the smell that hit you first. As you know, I'm a very busy girl, and I'm always told every time I go into HR that I've got to work on my time management. Hence why I pulled out the nail polish last week, which I chipped a little bit over the weekend. So I pulled it out again yesterday. I painted my fingernails.
2: Yes.
1: Luckily, I didn't get the old hoofs out and paint them, because I shaved my toes and painted those before we went to the beach last week. So they were all done.
2: Yes.
1: But the thing is, I'm a female, so I can multitask. Still answering the phones. I was working on the laptop carefully because I didn't want to smudge my nails.
2: Oh, no.
1: Making cups of teas, running to the printer. So I still did my job. It's not like I was letting the team down at all. But several times you were looking at me laughing.
2: It was quite hilarious, and it brought back memories. Like you said, you didn't get the hoofs out.
1: No.
2: Unlike when you were using your petty egg.
1: That got all the calluses off my big Sasquatch feet.
2: Yeah, this was much tidier. That's actually the sound of you had your foot up on the desk. I thought I'll record that.
1: I know.
2: Scraping your feet away.
1: And then there was all dust. There was foot dust.
2: I know.
1: All over the desk.
2: Desk, yeah.
1: And then on the floor as well. It looked like forensic had been in here and done a dust.
2: Mm.
1: I can't paint my nails at home, because if I do it at home, I always end up with smudges. Because I'm doing housework at the same time, and I always end up with dog hair attached to them. But they're pretty, aren't they?
2: Oh, hey? Fabulous.
1: Time management, mate.
2: What do you call that?
1: White.
2: Yeah.
1: That's called white,
2: oh,
1: mate.
2: Oh, so it's not French polish or something?
1: No, it's just white.
2: Just white. Okay.
1: But Westo?
2: Yes.
1: Hold on to your britches.
2: All right.
1: Because I'm bringing in the waxing kit on Friday.
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5: Priscilla, Queen of the Desert, has had to extend its season due to popular demand. Opens Regal Theatre October 17. Last shows and tickets at Ticketek. Mitchell Freeway is slow inbound, Whiffords Avenue to Warwick Road and at Power Street. The Kwinana Freeway busy, Thomas Road to Ankertill Road. Then it frees up for a better run-up across Mattery Bridge and the Narrows through to the city. Rowan Farmer Freeway, Northbridge Tunnel moving well in both directions. It's busy on Patterson Road, northbound, around Kwinana Beach Road and Mandra Road, Kwinana Beach. Also Rockingham Road, Ankertill Road, Naval Base and up around Russell Road in Henderson. For nearly 40 years, Starlight's been creating happiness for seriously ill children, and you can too by making a regular monthly donation at starlight.org.au. 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

0: Freakishly funky stuff from Chic on Perth's Forever Classic 6AX. Another one of those songs that often gets a run at Jukebox Saturday night. Hopefully we'll see you at the next one, Mount Henry Tavern, tomorrow night with all those non-stop party tunes for your Saturday night. Hello, Tim here doing the Classic Breakfast for Nat and Westo this week. They're back on Monday. Hey, before we hit the news and get all the latest from the newsroom with Scotty Maiman, I want to give away some tickets to the Mandurah Boat Caravan Four-Wheel Drive and Camping Show. It officially gets underway today, continues right across the weekend. And on display, it's going to have the most amazing boats, caravans, camper trailers, four-wheel drives and accessories, and also camping equipment and demonstrations and displays, amazing products. And that's just kind of one side of the show, because then you've got all the entertainment from the freestyle motocross to the monster truck rides to live music and all sorts of stuff. It's going to be a fantastic weekend at Rushton Park in Mandurah, getting underway today. So if you'd like to win some tickets, a double pass to the Mandurah Boat Caravan Four-Wheel Drive and Camping Show, give me a call now, 9484 1080. If you call a 10, I'll sort you out with those tickets. 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
7: Cloudy today, a shower or two, 20 the top for Perth. From the Capital Radio 6IX newsroom, I'm Scott Maiman. Closing arguments are being heard in Mexico at the trial of three men accused of murdering two Perth brothers and their American friend. Jake and Callum Robinson were on a surfing trip with their friend Carter Road when they were shot dead in a suspected robbery. Former Tijuana Police Commissioner Alberto Cabela has told Nine the judge will deliver a verdict sooner rather than later.
8: A quick decision will mean a great deal to the family who have waited almost 2.5 years for answer. Deborah and Martin asked to hear the verdict before returning to Australia. Reports suggest it could come after the closing statement this afternoon.
7: A rude wake-up call for residents of Beacon, more than 300 kilometres northeast of Perth. The community was jolted by a 3.4 magnitude quake that struck just after 4:30 this morning. A post office in Innaloo is set to shut up shop this month, a move in which one City of Stirling councillor is fighting to prevent. Caitlin Lewis has details.
9: The Innaloo post shop inside the Westfield will be closing its doors permanently on October 23 after Australia Post said declining visits meant the store wasn't viable. City of Stirling councillor Elizabeth Ray is seeking council support to lobby Australia Post and the federal government ministers to keep the shop open. A petition has also been launched opposing the closure that can be signed online by texting Councillor Ray or through hard copies at the offices of Dean Smith, Kate Cheney and Basil Zemplis. Caitlin Lewis, Capital Radio News.
7: And a new venture for actor George Clooney. He's opening up an Italian restaurant in France.
6: Now a 6IX finance update.
7: The Dow Jones has closed at 51,231. Gold selling at $4,133 US an ounce. The Aussie dollar 69 US cents, 12,498 Indonesian rupiah.
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7: Another big trade's been completed as part of the AFL trade period. Alex Bradell has details.
10: Rowan Marshall is officially headed to Geelong after St Kilda and the Cats reached an agreement. The Saints will receive pick 14 and the Cats will have a 2028 third-round pick. It was the second straight year Marshall has requested a trade. Marshall boycotted the club's Best and Fairest Awards on Monday, reportedly frustrated with how the club was responding to his trade request. Alex Riddell, Melbourne.
7: And that's the latest news update. I'm Scott Maiman from the Capital Radio Newsroom.
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11: Priscilla, Queen of the Desert, has had to extend its season due to popular demand. Opens Regal Theatre October 17. Last shows and tickets at Ticketek. A crash on Roe Highway westbound after South Street, Canning Vale on the right verge with towies on site. Broken down truck, Quinana Freeway southbound at Belia Drive, Atwell in the left emergency lane. And a breakdown, Quinana Freeway southbound at South Street, Bull Creek in the left emergency lane. It's slow on the Quinana Freeway inbound, Ankershaw Road to Rowley Road, underspeed on the Mitchell Freeway at Warwick Road. And congestion, Patterson Road northbound, Amanda Road, Quinana Beach, Rockingham Road, Ankershaw Road, Naval Base. Weekends are good. 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This is Roland with Time Saver Traffic every 15 minutes.
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0: 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A shower or two around Perth today, 20 degrees. More showers tomorrow, 21. Sunday, morning showers, clearing for the afternoon, and then we have sunshine for a few days after that. Monday, up to 23, Tuesday, 26, and Wednesday, sunny and 29. 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

0: Forever Classic 6iX, there's Womack and Womack, husband and wife duo, and unlike a lot of showbiz couples, they did actually stay married until Cecil Womack sadly passed away in 2013. What a great song, Teardrops, on 6iX. Good morning. Almost 12 past 7 now on your Friday, heading towards the weekend. It is going to be a little bit of a wet one and some showers around today as well. Congratulations, by the way, to Mike from Baldivis, who gave me a buzz a little while ago and grabbed himself some tickets to head along to the Mandurah Boat Caravan four-wheel drive and camping show. That's going to be a lot of fun at Rushton Park in Mandurah across this weekend. Macca, for your drive home this afternoon, is going to have some more tickets that you can win, so keep on listening. It is Tim in this morning for Nat and Westo. They will be back next week, bright and early Monday morning for your classic breakfast. If you want to check out anything they've done this year so far in the meantime, all the podcasts are at 6ix.com.au.
1: Did you see a little story that took place in Melbourne?
2: I don't know until you tell me all about it.
1: TV caught two kids, around 4 and 5, boy and a girl, just skipping merrily down St George's Road in Fitzroy North.
2: On their own?
1: Yeah, off they went. Skipping merrily down the road.
2: Where have they come from?
1: They had come from a nearby kindergarten.
2: And they escaped?
1: Slipped through the fence.
2: No.
1: And I watched the news report and I looked at the fence and I went, well, that looks like the same size and shape as several of the pool fences that I've had over the years. You know those loopy kind of...
2: Yeah,
1: it was one of those. And they've managed to just slip through the bars.
2: Oh, it's like prison break, isn't it?
1: It is like...
2: These kids, if they stay the same size, could commit crimes around the world and slip out of prison. Grease them up.
1: But luckily, they made it home to one of their houses.
2: So they walked from the daycare.
1: Yeah, which
2: was skipped.
1: It's only about a kilometre away. And then somehow they've gotten to their house and decided to watch K-pop Demon Hunters, which I've never watched. Here's a little bit of K-pop Demon Hunters, just as an aside.
3: It's time. The world will know you as pop stars.
2: Oh.
3: But you will be much more than that.
1: Ooh.
2: Oh.
3: You will be hunters.
2: Oh.
1: Demon Hunters, right?
2: Well, no wonder they skipped Kimmy.
4: Hey. This is the man's bathroom.
2: What would they be doing at kindy? Finger painting and playing in the sandpit?
1: Yeah, you go home and check out a little bit of K-pop
2: Demon
1: Hunter.
2: Can I just say how impressed I am with their GPS systems, which is obviously internal, unless they had a GPS system in one of the old TomToms plugged in. I don't want to know where they plugged it in. But they've gotten home. They've got themselves home a kilometre away from the daycare.
1: Hey, come with me. We can get through these bars. I know which way is home. Get home. Check out a bit of K-pop Demon Hunters. No one's going to know what's going on.
2: Hey, shenanigans, you kids.
1: Yeah, so...
2: Oh, I'm glad they're nice and safe.
1: Absolutely, that was the upside. And there was a lot of, you know, people got involved, the public calling the police and sort of joining the hunt to try and find them. But yeah, they got home and there was apparently a parent there going,
2: what are you doing home? I've got this perfect solution.
1: Yeah.
2: You know those blow-up hoops that you put around toddlers when they're going swimming? You don't want them to drown.
1: Put one of them on, they can't squeeze through the bars.
2: Exactly. Mm. Or one of those...
1: The cones.
2: That the dogs have after they've been sterilised.
1: Just put shock collars on them or something like that. You know, like.
2: Oh, wow. That went downhill very quickly, sir.
1: There you go. That's a Kinder surprise of a different sort, because they weren't expecting that one.
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7: 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Breakdown, Kwinana Freeway southbound at South Street, Bull Creek in the left emergency lane. Broken down truck cleared from the Kwinana Freeway southbound at Billia Drive in Atwell. The Mitchell Freeway is under speed at Warwick Road. And some delays on Tonkin Highway, slow northbound at Wells Parade East. Also, Roe Highway under speed southbound at South Street, northbound at Tonkin Highway and a Great Eastern Highway bypass. 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

0: Dolly. Dolly Parton on Perth's forever classic 6IX. I still can't believe she's gone. Surely one of the most universally loved celebrities ever in history. Bless her. Good morning. It's Tim here at almost 27 past seven now, doing the classic breakfast for Nat and Westo this week. We'll get the latest from the newsroom with Scotty Mamer next. He's got an update on that murder case in Mexico. You know those two Perth brothers, the Robinson brothers? They're on that surfing trip in Mexico. Absolute tragedy, devastating. The murder trial's happening in Mexico right now. Scotty's going to tell us more next.
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0: cloudy today. A shower or two, 20, the top for Perth. From the Capital Radio 6IX Newsroom, I'm Scott Maiman. Closing arguments are being heard in Mexico at the trial of three men accused of murdering two Perth brothers and their American friend. Jake and Callum Robinson were on a surfing trip with their friend Carter Road when they were shot dead in a suspected robbery. Former Tijuana Police Commissioner Alberto Cabela has told Nine the judge will deliver a verdict sooner rather than later.
1: A quick decision will mean a great deal to the family who have waited almost 2.5 years for answer. Debra and Martin asked to hear the verdict before returning to Australia. Reports suggest it could come after the closing statement this afternoon.
0: A rude wake-up call for residents of Beacon, more than 300 kilometres northeast of Perth. The community was jolted by a 3.4 magnitude quake that struck just after 4:30 this morning. A post office in Innaloo is set to shut up shop this month, a move in which one City of Stirling councillor is fighting to prevent. Caitlin Lewis has details.
2: The Innaloo post shop inside the Westfield will be closing its doors permanently on October 23 after Australia Post said declining visits meant the store wasn't viable. City of Stirling councillor Elizabeth Ray is seeking council support to lobby Australia Post and the federal government ministers to keep the shop open. A petition has also been launched opposing the closure that can be signed online by texting Councillor Ray or through hard copies at the offices of Dean Smith, Kate Cheney and Basil Zemplis. Caitlin Lewis, Capital Radio News.
0: And a new venture for actor George Clooney. He's opening up an Italian restaurant in France.
3: Now a 6IX finance update.
0: The Dow Jones has closed at 51,231. Gold selling at $4,133 an ounce. The Aussie dollar 69 US cents, 12,498 Indonesian rupiah.
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0: Another big trade's been completed as part of the AFL trade period. Alex Bradell has details.
5: Rowan Marshall is officially headed to Geelong after St Kilda and the Cats reached an agreement. The Saints will receive pick 14 and the Cats will have a 2028 third-round pick. It was the second straight year Marshall has requested a trade. Marshall boycotted the club's Best and Fairest Awards on Monday, reportedly frustrated with how the club was responding to his trade request. Alex Riddell, Melbourne.
0: And that's the latest news update. I'm Scott Maiman from the Capital Radio Newsroom.
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6: 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Breakdown, Kwinana Freeway southbound at South Street in Bull Creek in the left emergency lane. The Mitchell Freeway is under speed, Hepburn Avenue to Warwick Road. Tonkin Highway slow northbound at Wells Parade East, Roe Highway under speed southbound at South Street, northbound at Tonkin Highway and at Great Eastern Highway Bypass. And busy Thomas Street southbound at Aberdeen Road West Perth and Charles Street citybound at Vincent Street in North Perth. 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This is Roland with Time Saver Traffic every 15 minutes.
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7: Some of the best places to fill up or top up around Perth today in the northern suburbs for unleaded Vibe near a bump. At 228.3 cents a litre, and for diesel, Atlas Fuel Wanneroo, 254.9. South of the river for unleaded, Vibe Hamilton Hill, 225.3, and for diesel, Vibe Kwinana OPT, at 255.7 cents a litre. Out to the east, unleaded at Vibe Upper Swan is 225.2, and diesel, OMG Metro Maddington, at 255.9. 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
7: 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A shower or two for Perth today, 20. More showers tomorrow to start the weekend, 21. Sunday, possible morning showers should clear up after that, 20 degrees. Then we've got sunshine Monday, Tuesday, Wednesday, and we start to warm up, going from 23 on Monday to 29 degrees by Wednesday. 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

0: The wonderful Chrissy Hynde and the Pretenders on Perth's Forever Classic 6IX. It's almost 7:45 now. A little bit of sunshine bursting through my window here in Osborne Park at the 6IX studios at the moment, but we do have clouds and showers for most of the day today as we go for about 20 degrees and showers across the weekend as well, at least until Sunday morning. Hey, it's Tim in for Nat and Westo this week. The guys will be back with you bright and early on Monday morning, all thanks to Fox Removals. And I've said it before, I'll probably say it again. You guys, the people of Perth, are the co-stars of the show when you call up to talk about stuff like this.
1: Tupperware is back, baby.
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1: Barb in Duncraig, were you a fan in the day?
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4: Mm.
3: You name it, we had it. The only problem was that it became too expensive.
4: Yeah.
3: We used to have parties as well.
1: Yeah.
4: I bet you did, Barb. I bet you did. Racy Tupperware parties.
3: That's right. And when you got so many points, you got so much Tupperware free. 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
4: So Tupperware is back, but only online, Barb. 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
3: I'm useless with online things. I'm not that way inclined. I'm useless.
4: The thing is, though, it's only online and they're not doing any parties anymore. And the worst thing is, Barb, that whenever you have Tupperware, you always lose the damn lids anyway. It's back, baby, Tupperware. It went missing 2 years ago, but it is back, but it's online only.
1: Ooh, we've got Christine from Stirling on the line.
4: You're pretty amped up because Tupperware is back in Australia.
5: Yes, I'm pleased about that, but I don't see myself buying any more. And this is absolutely essential because I've got enough Tupperware to sink a battleship.
4: Well, it lasts forever, doesn't it, Tupperware?
5: It does. Got stuff from the 70s.
4: You got the original classic stuff. Wasn't there a guarantee, too, that if something broke on Tupperware, they exchange it for free?
5: That's right, exactly.
4: Do you reckon that's why they went out of business 2 years ago?
5: I don't know. No idea. It's a bit like Avon as well. So, yeah.
4: Yes.
5: I don't think I'll buy any more Tupperware, but I do love the stuff. I have parties and everything. I've got a lot of stuff.
4: Yeah, I bet you had parties. You've turned out to be quite the wild woman, Christine.
1: Mm.
5: No, not me. I'm such a mild person.
1: We've been discussing Tupperware. It's back. When we open up the phones on this, I was not expecting to hear from this gentleman. CD and Caratha, are you a Tupperware guy, mate?
6: Tupperware up here. Opening our cupboard doors is like a bloody avalanche. They come tumbling down at you. All the small ones, I snaffed them years ago and made containers to put me fish hooks and sinkers in. But all the big ones, I reckon if they were big enough, probably make a coffin and put the old cheese in one of them.
4: And I reckon, CD, we've all got one of those cupboards, though, where you just open it up and all the Tupperware just falls out on you. Somebody's going to end up dead.
1: Yeah, I remember when Dad was moving and all that sort of stuff that I had to clean out some cupboards. You know those top cupboards? I opened it up and it was just a sea of Tupperware that obviously he'd been hanging onto since Mum had passed. It had that, you know, that sticky.
4: Oh, yeah, they do go sticky.
1: Feeling.
4: How are you still here, mate? I'm surprised you didn't fall on your head and concussed you.
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9: 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On the Mitchell Freeway, it's under speed around Hepburn Avenue to Warwick Road inbound. The Quinana Freeway is slow. Lee Highway to Cranford Avenue. Then freeze up for a better run the rest of the way through to the city. Tonkin Highway is slow northbound at Wellsboro Road East. Royal Highway under speed southbound at Gradison Highway Bypass. And both directions at Tonkin Highway. 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

0: Kurtz Forever Classic 6IX, the home of 30-minute music marathons right across your day. They're back from 9 this morning for lots of non-stop commercial-free music while you work today or whatever you are up to for this Friday. Good morning, it's Tim here doing the classic breakfast for Nat and Westo, but they're back with you on Monday morning. It's a few minutes away from 8 now. Latest in the newsroom next with Scotty Maiman. Then, between now and 9, not only are we going to catch up with our movie buff, Brett, and do Brett flicks, he's reviewing The Social Reckoning today. Give away some tickets to that when he does. But I'm also going to give away some tickets to Priscilla, Queen of the Desert, the musical, which is coming to the Regal Theatre here in Perth from Saturday, October 17. Love the Regal in Subi. Great venue. And this is going to be an awesome show, especially if you loved the Priscilla movie. So what I'm going to do is I'm going to play one of the songs that they do in the musical. Apparently, The Weather Girls, It's Raining Men. Apparently that song features in the musical. Can't wait to see it. So when I play The Weather Girls in full between now and 9 this morning, give me a call, 9484 1080, and I will sort you out with a double pass to Priscilla, Queen of the Desert, the musical. Tickets through Ticketek and more details, of course, on the Regal Theatre website.
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